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let's get the party started. See you at the bar, you was hardly talking. That's when I knew that your heart was scarring. Friends to lovers need a part to star in. 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

is a fresh hit, Self-Aware from Temper City on Nova, where we love our fresh hits and we love our throwbacks and we love Nova Boy. He's going to spin us 9 minutes of his jams, and this is on the playlist. Snoop Dogg and JT Signs. Snoop Dogg is legitimately one of the coolest humans in the world. Like, I would love to have a fragment of his coolness. And the fact that I even said fragment of coolness means that I am not cool at all. That is playing in minutes. And straight after Nova Boy jams, I will get you in the running for Nova's Cash or the Cars. Don't go anywhere.

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and our Nova boys clocking off for the weekend. 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What are you choosing? Let me know on 13 24 10 as we enjoy Ariana Grande. She's Instagram official, back with her ex-boyfriend, Ricky Alvarez.

music? Love Nova 100. Now and then I think of you.

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0: 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What will you choose?
2: Oh, it's Mel Tresina, by the way, and Fried has called through on 13 24 10. What are we thinking?
3: A car, please.
2: Yeah, talk me through it.
3: Yes, I've got my learner's permit for almost 10 years now, and my husband's been begging me to take the test and get a license. But maybe if I get a new car, then I'll be more motivated.
2: Well, and yeah. The cars are cute. They're zippy. They're small. Like, they're a hatchback, which means I find a hatchback easy to reverse park. They've got the sensors. Like, there's no way you will buckle your license test with this car.
3: Exactly. So, fingers crossed.
2: Oh, well, good luck. I've got you in the running, okay, Frida?
3: Thank you.
2: And as a thank you, maybe give the second car to your partner as a thank you for driving you around for 10 years on a learner's license. Now, Matthew McConaughey, I struggle saying his name, but I love this man. He has covered a song that is charting at the moment. I'm going to play you the original and his version right after this. Fresh hits and
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18: You know when we say we've

You're on Nova. That was Ella Langley, Choosing Texas. This is Matthew McConaughey, Choosing Texas. She's from Texas, I can tell by the way he's stepping around the room. How did he make this song more country? Jugging by the smile is written on his face. There's nothing I can do. He performed this on Jimmy Fallon, if you want to Google it. I love this man. He could sing to me this song every day of my life and I'd be wrapped. All right, fresh hits and throwbacks. Another 54 Ultra Talk To You is playing right after some Alicia Keys.

0: You're on Nova 100. Big weekend of footy coming up. And of course, Collingwood v Hawks. Saturday night at the MCG. It's going to be a big blockbuster clash. And this morning, Jace, Lauren and Clint caught up with Nick the Wizard Watson to talk all about it.
1: You still get a bit of a buzz when you play against a player who you once admired.
2: Yeah, the first couple of games when I played Collingwood, obviously I was a mad Collingwood supporter. I used to love it growing up. And then as you start to play a bit more, you go sort of stuff them.
0: Yeah, it's going to be a big game, especially with Steel Sidebottom announcing his retirement yesterday. Not a surprise, but still sad for Collingwood fans. That is happening this weekend. And when Jace, Lauren and Clint are back on Monday, they've got your chance at winning $40,000. That would be such good cash. Join the guys Monday and catch up on any of their show you missed this week. 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
25: 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Sale ends Tuesday, 18th August 2026. A crash in for the Frankston Freeway. It's city-bound just after the Beach Road. The right-hand lane closed. Speeds down at 40. Word of a crash in Burwood to Warralga Road at the Burwood Highway. Delays in all directions. Works for the Westgate. City-bound at Todd Road. The left-hand lane closed. Speeds at 40. Then patchy into the tunnel. 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Cloudy, a light shower or two floating about, a top of 16 degrees. Right now it's 14 degrees on Melbourne's Nova 100.
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0: More chances for Nova's Cash of the Cars. I'll open 13, 24, 10 after 9 minutes of the noughties, which is so good. Destiny's Child and some Soulja Boy in the mix. You're welcome. Thank me later. Right now, Taylor Swift. She's been seen having dinner with a girlfriend wearing a florally summer dress, which is making Swifties think it's very debut coded.

0: 9 minutes of the noughties with Soulja Boy, who also gave us... What a tune.
1: Soulja Boy,
0: I would love to do 9 minutes of Soulja Boy. I'm not going to, though. I'm going to play us some. Rihanna, apparently, finally, after 10 years working on an album, her husband has confirmed she's been in the studio. One of her best throwbacks is playing after Alex Warren's Fever Dream. We're all about the fresh hits and throwbacks here on Nova. How do

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0: On 13 24 10, Gemma, I think the last time you and I spoke, you were at work, and you're calling me at work again?
3: Yes, again. Yeah, always at work.
0: Because last week when we spoke...
3: Always on a break.
0: Well, yeah, always on a break. So, which begs the question, do you actually ever work?
3: Yes. Oh, always. More than my manager. He's always working from home. So.
0: Yeah, you're in the office. You're being seen.
3: That's right. Being seen, looking after the patients. Yep, we're here.
0: Being seen, definitely being heard, Gemma.
3: Yeah. I'm so excited I got through.
0: Oh, I know. And what are you thinking out of the cash or the cars?
3: Look, I was going to go cars and I said cash. Now I'm back to cars because it's guaranteed. The cars is guaranteed.
0: I know.
3: That's... Keep one, sell one.
0: Oh, that's it. So that's the plan. Keep one, sell one?
3: That's the plan. Yeah, that's the plan.
0: Because
3: Yeah. Then
0: you get both. Then you get cash and car.
3: That's right. Holiday back to the UK. And yeah.
0: Oh, I love. She saw
3: a new car.
0: Yeah, and then you can drive yourself to the airport in your new car.
3: That's right. That's right.
0: Exactly. Oh, Gem. Well, good luck.
3: Thank you.
0: And get back to work.
3: Yes, yes.
0: Nova's cash or the cars. Secret amount of cash or two brand new Geely EVs. After midday, I'll reopen 13 24 10. But we need to play some fresh hits. There is a song that is all over my TikTok and it's finally on the Nova playlist and I cannot wait to play it for you.
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21: Oh yeah! You know when we say we play the freshest hits and your favourite throwbacks? I don't wanna be a whore, my God. We mean your favourite songs.

I'm going to say I love seeing Tones and I on The Voice. I hope that she stays the whole season. Anyway, let's play some new music. This is... it's off my TikTok. Every time I hear it, it feels like summer. It's called Moving to the Sun. Very fitting. From Hugh Gale. Fresh.

0: Congratulations to Guy Sebastian. He's finally settled his court case against his former manager after 9 years. No doubt Guy is feeling very free now. Nova 100, it is the home of Jace, Lauren and Clint. There's a blockbuster match happening tomorrow, Collingwood v Hawks. The guys caught up with Nick the Wizard Watson to talk all about it.
1: You still get a bit of a buzz when you play against a player who you once admired.
2: Yeah, the first couple of games when I played Collingwood, obviously I was a mad Collingwood supporter. I used to love it growing up. And then as you start to play a bit more, you go sort of stuff in.
0: Yeah, it's going to be a massive game. I forgot to tell you, Jace, Lauren and Clint, they're back on Monday. They've got like $40,000 for you to win. That is wild. I don't know how you can win, but they'll have the details for you on Monday. Let's go check your roads, get you across any news we need to know. Oh, and I've got an M&M throwback to get in your ears. 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
27: 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There's works on the Westgate Freeway, Citybound at Todd Road, taking out the left-hand lane. In Hurstbridge, a crash on Heidelberg King Lake Road near Sylvan Road, delays in both directions. A police incident in Mount Martha. The Esplanade remains closed between Stanley Crescent and Ian Road. Take Churchill Road to skip around. And heavy on Peninsula Link southbound from Springvale Road to Thames Promenade. One safer roads for all Aussies. 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A light shower or two today, 16 the expected top. Right now in the city, it's 15 degrees on Melbourne's Nova 100.
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28: G'day there, it's Mike Humphrey with you. Anthony Albanese with an early morning phone call with Donald Trump. It's the first time he's spoken with the US president since March. Albo on the front foot with regards to US tariffs on Aussie trade.
29: The ask that I made of the president is that he consider a full exemption or at the very least no increase.
28: Meta, TikTok and Snapchat, among those before today's Senate hearing looking at the under-16 socials ban. They say they're doing their best. The government wants bigger fines for non-compliance. Changes to GST distribution among the states could be in the offing. Western Australia set to lose over $6 billion if the eastern states get their way. Overseas, and a guilty plea expected from Luigi Mangione in the Brian Thompson murder case in New York. The 28-year-old accused went viral on social media back in 2024 after he was accused of shooting the high-profile health insurance CEO. And Matthew McConaughey has learned a new trick for his latest movie. The actor spending months learning to play the mandolin for his role in The Rivals of the Anzia King. Updating sport, NRL legend Daly Cherry Evans with a massive call on his career. The Roosters star confirming a move to England next year. He's signed for Hull FC in the Super League. In the AFL, Collingwood veteran Steele Sidebottom and Richmond's Dion Prestia have announced their retirements. And an enthralling first innings from Bangladesh continues. The Aussies searching for wickets as day two of the first test in Darwin continues. And now you're up to date. Don Nova.
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0: Hello. Oh, I hate having to share this news with you, but it's just broken that Aussie music icon and host of Young Talent Time, Johnny Young, has passed away, age 79, after a battle with cancer. His family have asked for privacy at this time. We're just sending big love and our condolences to his family. You know, 3 kids, 7 grandchildren, 2 great-grandchildren, and a TV legacy that he leaves behind with him, and we send big love to the Young Talentine family as well. Okay, it's a bit of a gear shift, but let's get back into some fresh hits and throwbacks for your Friday with G Flip. Aussie, Bet on Fire on Nova.

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0: okay? 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

0: Are you ready for a Friday anthem? The Veronica's Untouched. It is going to play right after this brand new song from Morgan Wallen, Been By Now, which you might not even be able to listen to because you're going to call right now on 132410 to get in the running for Nova's cash or the cars, secret amount of cash or two brand new electric cars.
1: What

0: touring around Europe, living his best life, Samba, on Nova. Olivia Dean, actually, she's coming down under and releasing more tickets for her Aussie shows next week. Baby Steps. That song is playing in minutes. We've got to do this first, though.
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0: All right, on 13, 24, 10, what are we thinking, Jess?
2: I would love the cars. They look so sleek.
0: Oh my gosh, don't they? Have you looked at what colour you would go for?
2: I reckon the pastel pink.
0: Oh, it's so pretty.
2: So good. There's, yeah, I just love.
0: You'll get two cars though.
2: That would just be amazing.
0: So one can be pastel and one, I don't know.
2: Like an olive green.
0: Yeah, pink and green. That is so cute. Just imagine that in your driveway. Or maybe you want to hand one over to a friend or a family member. Nova's Cash or the Cars. All day, your chance to win. Keep it on Nova. 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
24: 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Sale ends Tuesday, 18th August 2026. A crash in Bulleen on Manningham Road between Bulleen Road and Thompson's Road delays in both directions. Also a crash to watch out for in Hurstbridge on Heidelberg King Lake Road near Sylvan Road delays in both directions there. In Mount Eliza, a crash on the Nepean Highway northbound at Mount Eliza Way and heavy on the Western Freeway outbound from Hopkins Road to Leakes Road. 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A light shower or two today. 16 the top. Right now 15 degrees on Melbourne's Nova 100.
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25: 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I'm Stephen Barlett, host of The Diary of a CEO, and this conversation stayed with me long after it ended.
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26: The mitochondria to the cell is like the engine in your car. The engine produces locomotion that causes the wheels to spin, but in the process of doing it, it causes heat to surround the engine. And if you don't deal with that heat, it will shut down the engine. It will make it more inefficient, and eventually it will shut it down. So what do all internal combustion engines have? They have a cooling system. They have a radiator. They have an oil pan. They have a water pump. And that's exactly what the cell has to have for the mitochondria. It's not heat in the mitochondria. It's called oxidative stress. And it's specifically oxidative stress that causes destruction of the mitochondria and leads to these types of diseases. So oxidative stress causes the mitochondria not to work well. This leads to diabetes. Oxidative stress makes the mitochondria not work so well. This leads to dementia.
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31: We did it, Joe. We made it to Friday. Welcome to the Joel Creasy Show. Coming up today, I'm chatting to my new favourite, Leve. She's an Icelandic singer-songwriter who has just wrapped up a mammoth Australian tour. Plus, up next, I'm going to be giving away, this is so fancy, that $15,000 mattress from Bedshed. Thanks, Bedshed. But let's kick things off. Joel takes control of our first song. It's been a week. You know, one of those weeks where nothing really, but it's just been a week. It was also my birthday week, and I'm glad that's done. But speaking of other famous Leos, this icon is turning 69. Hello, hello, hello. On Sunday, Madonna. And here's my absolute favourite, Hung Up by Madonna on Nova.

0: Mr. Teddy Swims with Mr. Know-It-All. It's the Joel Creasy Show on Nova. And let's do this one final time.
1: 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No one's better in the bedroom. 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
0: This week, I have teamed up with the best in the biz, Bedshed, and today is the day someone will walk away with a brand new queen-size luxury Sleepmaker cocoon mattress worth over $15,000. She, I want one myself. I've been hearing your stories all week, and whoever has the Bed Der 1 wins. Craig got his gear off in the wrong apartment. Tracy walked around the supermarket with her purple undies hanging out her pants. Yesterday, I heard from Kim, who stalked Al Pacino and ended up on the news. Truly, your stories have tickled me pink. So for one last time, I believe Nikki, I believe you have a Bed Der story for me.
2: Okay, so I'll set the scene. It was 1999. Oh. It was New Year's Eve.
0: Yes, I remember where I was. We were all turning off our computers, yes, terrified of the Y2K bug.
2: Mm-hmm. Exactly. Well, I was in New York in Times Square.
0: Really?
2: So yes. I'd gone over there to visit my cousin and to do the whole, you know, we're either going to live or die kind of thing. And I had a bit of a connection with one of the guys that my cousin was acquaintance with.
0: We love a little New Year's Eve party patch. Yeah.
2: Uh-huh, you'll be pleased to know we shared a sneaky little New Year's Eve kiss.
0: Oh, good girl. I love it.
2: Flew home 2 days later, didn't see the guy or hear from him again. And then about 3 weeks later, I get a call from a girlfriend to say, oh, my God, go and get the local newspaper because there's a picture of you in it with an ad. Somebody's looking for you. And I thought, what on earth is going on?
0: That would send a chill down my spine. I'd be like, what have I done?
2: Turns out this guy had got a photo, the group photo that we had taken on New Year's Eve, circled my face, put this desperately seeking this possible love of my life ad in the local newspaper because that's how you track people down those days.
0: Wow. And did you want, like, were you thrilled? Is this, like, thrilling for you?
2: Well, it was, but it was also, I got straight on the phone to my cousin and said, is this guy like a nutter? Is he, you know, do I contact him? We had a great connection.
0: But, yeah, we've passed, but is he crazy?
2: And he said, no, all legit. You know, he's spoken to me. He asked me not to say anything to you. And, 18 years later, we're married and we got 2 kids.
0: Are you... I am out of my. Are you kidding? So you're still married and you've got 2 kids with this man that you met on a night out in time.
2: Yep.
0: That is incredible.
2: It's the best story to tell people ever.
0: I was going to go through all the stories. I can't, like, no one's going to beat that, even if I kept doing this for weeks. I mean, congratulations. I'm doing it right away. You've won the brand new queen size luxury cocoon mattress worth over 15,000.
2: Awesome.
0: Yeah, I mean, you've been with him for 18 years. You need a new mattress, baby.
2: Absolutely, we do. Joel, that's so cool. Thank you. I'm glad you loved my story.
0: That has, mate, I'm going to be retelling people that story. That is truly mind blowing and also
2: it
0: has
2: a great story.
0: Warmed my cold, dead heart. Congratulations, Nikki. That mattress is all yours. Please sleep or do whatever you want to do with it. Sleep well. That's just incredible. Wow. Well, up next, I'm going to need a little glass of water. We're going to be chatting to huge singer-songwriter Leyva. To get us there, it's Natasha Bedingfield, Unwritten on Nova.

0: Tosh Farwell's Like a Prayer, and today we are chatting to two-time, if you don't mind, Grammy Award winner, Icelandic Chinese singer, songwriter, multi-instrumentalist, Leve. Hello. I am so excited to meet you because do you know when, like, two really cool people that I know, the coolest people, my fiancé and my producer, were telling me about you, but you know when someone really cool tells you about something, you're like, oh no, I won't be cool enough for that. So it took me a while, and now I am fully a Leve stan. And
1: oh, I'm honoured.
0: I truly hope I'm not bringing down the average.
1: Oh, not at all. Also, I'm far from cool.
0: Well, your music is like just sensational. So that, in my mind, equates to cool. This is not your first time to Australia, is it?
1: No, this is my third time now.
0: So many artists avoid it because they come down here. We know it's a long flight. And three times, we respect that. We appreciate that. Thank you so much.
1: Well, I'm from Iceland, and every artist that ever came to Iceland, I always got so excited because nobody goes to Iceland. So I just remember those artists so much and hold them so dear in my heart. And I know the effect it has on a country when an artist comes to visit them, especially if they're very far away. So I kind of vowed from the beginning of my career, I was like, I'm going to go to the places that people don't go to, or try my best at least.
0: Oh my gosh, I'm obsessed with you. Yes, because I've always wanted to go to Iceland, and I was so close so many times because for 8 years I was the Australian commentator for Eurovision.
1: Oh,
0: yeah,
1: sorry,
0: yes, yes,
1: that.
0: You can swear. Yes,
1: okay.
0: Yeah, I was so close.
1: I remember when you guys randomly got added, and we're all like, yes, but why? But yes.
0: We paid
1: because
0: the money.
1: You guys really like Eurovision here, right? That was the reason.
0: We love
1: it's
0: it.
1: It's really popular here.
0: We love it, and we paid the entry fee. And we're like, we're part of Europe now.
1: Wait, but I love it. I honestly, and you guys always had really like, I remember the English speaking countries always had lyrics that made a little more sense, and that was always interesting.
0: Yeah, but see, this is what I really like about, like, Iceland will often send like that really crazy act. I remember when Hatari went, and
1: yeah,
0: and we love, as the commentator who is making the jokes about all the acts, Thank you so much.
1: Give you a lot to go off of, yeah. Growing up, I used to take it so seriously. Mm-hmm. I was like, why would anybody send anything like off of the beaten path? Like, everyone should just be a good song, good singer. And growing up, I'm like, no, the art of Eurovision is expressionism. Mm-hmm. It's a performance. Yeah. It is doing the most, and it is doing so in a way, it's entertainment, and it's taking the core of a country's identity and kind of exploding it.
0: Correct.
1: And and then of course they made the Eurovision movie about Iceland, but yeah, I haven't watched Eurovision in a couple of years now.
0: Yeah, I know, it's so great. I'm like, give me a burning piano, give me a man in a dancing gorilla suit. You were just in Melbourne, and I saw that you

0: who were at Juju's Deli, the sandwich shop, which is right opposite my... How good is it?
1: Oh my God, it was so good. It was also one of those magical things where I just walked past it and there was a fashionable crowd outside.
0: Yeah, it's one of those.
1: And I love a vibe. And there was clearly a vibe happening
0: there. Yeah, there really is.
1: I love a little stainless steel counter aesthetic. So yeah. I could see that coming in through the window. And so I walked in. And when you walk into a coffee shop and it's a cobalt blue aesthetic, the coffee's good.
0: Yes. Yes.
1: It's very, yeah, like if the logo or something, it contains the color, like the cobalt blue color.
0: I know exactly what you mean. Okay. That's
1: you know
0: what
1: they don't play.
0: Yeah.
1: And you know they have oat milk too.
0: Yeah. I know. Well, how weird is it when they're like, we don't do oat milk? I'm like, hello, it's 2026. What are you doing?
1: I know. I'm like, you want me to myself.
0: I know. It's so cruel.
1: On tour.
0: I know.
1: So mean.
0: I love that you've like,
1: I don't have a home to retreat to.
0: Yeah. Please stay right there, Leif. We need to chat about your Grammy wins just casually. We'll do that next. Here's the Jonas Brothers. Hello, sucker.
2: We go together.

0: Fender and Olivia Dean, Rain Me In. Good luck. It's the Joel Chrissy Show on Nova, and I'm here with Leyva. If you don't know her, get across her. Icelandic Chinese singer, songwriter, multi-instrumentalist. You're absolutely massive. And I heard you say when you were younger, and I can really relate to this, you were made fun of for being too much.
1: That's why I have humor now.
0: Right? Isn't it the best? People can't combat humor. They don't know what to do with it.
1: If you weren't too much growing up, I don't think you're in a fun place right now. I honestly do believe that. But yes, I definitely got made fun of for being too much. And that's why I've made an effort to create this community where everybody can be the most themselves and most expressive versions of themselves all the time.
0: I love it. Do you think about those people? I mean, I reckon you're going to say no because you're so nice. But when you've won 2 Grammy Awards, that's crazy. You're also the youngest ever winner of traditional pop vocal album.
1: I mean, yes, it's very, very kind that you think that I'm nice. And I try very hard to be kind and lead with kindness. But I'm a petty bitch. So yes, I do think about it.
0: Oh my gosh, I am the pettiest bitch ever.
1: I think I could give you a good run for your money. I'm a petty bitch and I'm a grudge holder. And I think songwriting was sent to me as like this gift to get all of that out.
0: Oh my God. That's so great, songwriting. Because I did it when I broke up with a guy. He dumped me. The tram route that he would take to get into work every day, I was doing the comedy festival. I programmed all my tour marketing to be on the tram he catches every day. That's how petty I am.
1: Yes, and I have done my versions of that. It's wonderful.
0: Talk to me about like the difference. You've won 2 Grammys. What's going through your mind the second time as opposed to the first time? Are they completely different experiences?
1: Yes, definitely. I mean, the first one, I just really thought there was not a single chance. So I was just happy to be there.
0: Yeah.
1: And the second one, there was a little bit of, not pressure, but I was like, okay, I won it last time. And now I'm going to be a little bit in my head if I don't win this one. But honestly, what was going through my head? Anxiety. Right after I won the award, I got this awful tummy ache, and it was the exact same tummy ache as I got after the first Grammy, and I was like, okay, well, guess this is just going to happen every single time.
0: Are you sure you didn't have a coffee with no oat milk? Was that it?
1: No, because I had the opposite problem that day.
0: You're the best.
1: I probably should have had a coffee with full cream. That's what you call whole milk here, right?
0: Yeah, whole milk. I know what you mean when you're like, I need some movement.
1: It.
0: I need some movement here. I'm going to have a really strong
1: full
0: coffee.
1: Full cream is like so indulgent, you know?
0: Okay.
1: I love full cream flat white. It sounds like you're going to have like a biscuit and a scone and a lemon curd and a full cream flat white.
0: Oh, Leyva, I am getting more besotted with you by the moment. Stay with me. We'll be back with more after this. It's the Joel Creasy Show on Nova.
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21: Let's get the party started. See you at the bar, you was hardly talking. That's when I knew that your heart was scarring. Friends to lovers need a part to star in. Like, wait, babe, let me...

0: Show and Nova, and I'm nearly out of here, but we're chatting to Icelandic singer-songwriter. I love saying that, Leve. And I wanted to ask, you were one of Time's Women of the Year and Forbes 30 under 30. I mean, that's just wild. Does that come with any like special perks? Like, are you first in line for like an organ donation or something if you need one?
1: Oh my goodness, I have an identical twin sister, so I'm first in line for every organ.
0: Oh, that's a real perk.
1: I feel so lucky to get to be on any lists like that. It feels like such a privilege, and it's, yeah, definitely, I have to pinch myself sometimes.
0: Yeah, it feels right. Has there been any of like these amazing things that you found out and you're like, if only people could see me right now, this is so not glamorous?
1: I mean, yeah, everything.
0: Yeah.
1: I'm such an anxious person and I go through all the same troubles that other people my age go through, and definitely am not exempt. I think growing up, I thought that people who got to play on stages like me now were exempt from a lot of life's troubles.
0: And, yeah.
1: And turns out they absolutely aren't. Things are, if anything, turned up.
0: Mm-hmm.
1: The one comfort is, you know, you can afford rent the next month. So,
0: yeah.
1: And I still feel the happiness of that these days. So.
0: Yeah, I totally know what you mean. Talk to me about Leve Foundation.
1: Yes. So the Leve Foundation is a foundation that we started now over a year ago. And its main purpose is just to spread the love of music education, make it more accessible to everyone. I think there's a bit of a misunderstanding now that everything has to become a career or everything has to be a moneymaker.
0: Mm.
1: And I think everybody should pick up an instrument even if they suck, because it's so good for your brain and it's so good for your soul and your heart. And it's like an extension of you, right? It's like you get to voice your feelings in a different way. So.
0: Yeah. Oh, I love it. And you're the best. Welcome. I mean, welcome back. And we can't wait
1: to
0: have you a fourth, fifth. No, you are. No, you are.
1: No, you are.
0: No, stop it. And also, when you once referred to your name, and I know it's like, it's Leve, but I'm like so Australian, like, Leve.
1: It's okay. Honestly, I love it. The Australian audience is always like, Leve. And I'm like, okay. It feels really sassy, and I love it.
0: Yeah, get out here, Leve, and do your bloody songs.
1: It's so cute.
0: You are just tip top. I think you're great. And thank you so much for joining me. And like, yeah, I can't wait till we next chat about your fourth, fifth, and sixth Grammys.
1: No, I don't need more. I honestly, actually, you know what? I'm putting out good manifestation energy.
0: Yeah.
1: I'll always take more.
0: Of course. Me too, on your behalf. Thank you so much, darling.
1: Thank you.
0: Oh, what a treat. You must listen to my full chat with Leve on the Joel Creasy Show podcast. They're all up there. Everyone from Graham Norton to Cat's Eye to Gretel Colleen. Leve, so hilarious, so talented. I will be back Monday with a bumper week of guests. Up next, the Creasy Swan Show.
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22: 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A breakdown in Camberwell on Toorak Road. It's blocked eastbound near Warrigal Road. Use High Street or Riversdale Road to skip around. It's also impacting trams. Also, a burst water main being worked on in Ringwood on the Maroondah Highway outbound between New Street and Ringwood Street. One lane closed. And it's heavy on Peninsula Link southbound from Springvale Road to Thames Promenade. At IGA, pick up Makona. 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A light shower or 2 and 16, right now 15 degrees on Melbourne's Nova 100.
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0: With your GPM headlines, good afternoon, I'm Michelle Stevenson. The head of Australia's air traffic control agency has sought to clarify the circumstances of another near miss at Sydney Airport. An investigation into the Sunday incident, which saw a Virgin flight forced to abort takeoff when a Qantas plane crossed in front of it, has been launched. A separate incident on that same day was reported immediately. Well, former Premier Jacinta Allen has confirmed she will not contest the state election in November. It ends a 27-year parliamentary career for the member for Bendigo East and comes 2 weeks after she was ousted by her deputy, Ben Carroll. Singer and TV host Johnny Young has died at the age of 79 after a brief battle with pancreatic cancer. Young produced and hosted Young Talent Time in the 70s and 80s, kickstarting the careers of singers including Danny Minogue and Tina Arena. Anthony Albanese has overtaken Paul Keating as Australia's 11th longest serving PM, and Matthew McConaughey has revealed he seriously considered playing Joel Miller in HBO's The Last of Us, but ultimately turned down the role, the Oscar winner revealing it just wasn't for him at the time. And you're up to date on Nova.
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21: But it's also big because his last album, Something to Give Each Other, which had, you know, Rush...
20: Yeah.
21: Got Me Started.
20: Yeah.
21: That was 2023. So it's been 3 years.
20: 3 years. Well, that's not too bad. I mean, we've waited a lot longer for the Rihanna album.
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20: That's true.
21: I feel like it's been a while.
20: I want to hear a little bit of it.
21: I reckon we're going to play it in full right now. But 132410, say g'day to us next. And tell us what you're excited about this weekend. Swanee, I know you've got something cooking.
20: Yes.
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0: to the Chrissy Swan Show on Nova. We are steaming towards the weekend. And we want to hear what you're going to be up to. Say g'day. Say
1: g'day. Now, Swanny, I did ask in the top of hour what you're doing this weekend because I know it's very exciting.
0: Yeah. And I sort of have hinted at it. My three favourite girlfriends from primary school are coming over. We're a little quartet of golden girls. I've really put in a great amount of effort. I sent a, and I've got rid of the kids. Like, we've got the house to ourselves, just like we did when we were 14. I wonder if we'll end up drinking too much rocket fuel and spewing in the pantry, like we did last time Joe's parents went away in 1988. I've put little plaques on the doors. Well, I haven't yet because my kids haven't left the house just yet.
1: But when you get home this afternoon, they'll have gone.
0: Yeah, I've got everything. I bought a little a bathrobe for everybody.
1: Love it.
0: A pair of Peter Alexander matching pajamas. We are just going to act like lushes. We've got so many kids between us and they're not one of them is there.
1: You're a great host. And are you doing any cooking or purely Uber Eats?
0: I've got, I sent little screenshots of activities because writing is too much. And
1: yes.
0: I said, I opened the WhatsApp group and I said, I'm going to send through pictures. Just give me a thumbs up and a thumbs down as to what you think. I sent through a pasta machine. I got one of them. My homemade pasta was in third. Pottery wheel, cricket machine, make your own essential oil workshops, and my friend Jo did not put one sign on it. She just responded after 18 images to lol.
1: It's like school camp for adults.
0: Yeah, I can't wait.
1: Hey, Kelly on 13 24 10, what's on for your weekend?
2: Hi guys, I'm going to the Ekka in Brisbane.
0: Is it Ekka time already?
2: Yes, it's been on since, I think, on Saturday. It was the first day.
0: Oh my God, have you been going since you were a kid?
2: Oh, most years I tend to go. Yeah, definitely.
0: What's your favourite show back?
2: Well, probably you got to love the Birdie Beetle.
0: Yeah,
2: you
0: got to get the Birdie Beetle, but that's like, you know, standard. It should be a government inclusion. What's your second one? I used to love the Samboy chips one in the paper bag.
2: Oh, I remember those. Yeah, that's very nostalgic.
0: Yeah.
1: Are you gonna like milk a goat or something?
2: Oh, I'll give anything a go, I suppose.
1: Go, Kel.
0: Good on you, Kel.
1: Hey, Kel, we're going to send you a family pass to iPlay Australia.
0: Hi, John.
3: Hi, how are you?
0: Good. You're calling from Chermside. My Auntie Mary used to live in Chermside in Valentine Street.
3: Yeah, I don't know her, unfortunately.
0: No, she's long dead. Long dead.
3: I don't know her.
0: Yeah. John, what are you doing this weekend?
3: Well, we've organised a big family get-together because we're going overseas next week. So get the family together this weekend because we missed Father's Day and my son's birthday. So
0: where are you going?
3: Canada and Alaska.
0: Oh, my God, you'll love it. Are you going to have a family celebration in Chermside the way that I used to, which was always under the house with a lot of beer and Uncle Joe calling me big?
3: Well, it won't be under the house, but it'll be in the backyard.
0: How lovely, John.
1: John, have a great weekend. We're going to send you a Baker's Delight voucher. Let's finish with Tara, Swanee.
0: Oh, you're a big girl. Hello,
1: big
0: Tara.
1: Girl.
4: Hi.
0: What are you doing this weekend?
4: Oh, I've got a pretty exciting social calendar. I've got tonight dinner with a friend for her 50th.
0: What sort of dinner?
4: Oh, that's pretty cash, just like a cash catch-up dinner because she went overseas actually for her birthday, lucky thing.
0: Right.
4: but then tomorrow night I've got a 21st and a 50th, so I'm trying to swing both.
0: What are you most excited about, the 21st or the 50th?
4: I have to say equally. So one starts at 5 and one starts at 6, so I'm going to do 2 hours at the 5 o'clock and then go to the 6 o'clock and finish at the 21st.
0: How great. That sounds like a great weekend.
1: Enjoy the hangover, Tara.
4: Thank
1: We're going to send you a family pass to iPlay as well. Now, Swanee, before 3 o'clock, you've said that you want to come clean about something, but to someone else, not me.
0: I've been so scared to do this. Have you noticed my hair is different?
1: Yeah, I have.
0: I have to tell my hairdresser and I've been putting it off. Will you just be my mom's hair?
1: I'll do it with you.

0: listening get to the Chrissy Swan Show on Nova. Ahead of the weekend, just be careful. Be careful in public places because people can lose their minds. I'm talking specifically about some footage that's gone viral, taken at a Brisbane Woolies at the supermarket at the self-checkout. I get it.
1: Yeah. Leaving humans to do things themselves in that environment sometimes can go so wrong.
0: But this is next level. Imagine you're doing your bang, bang, bang, beep, beep, beep, beep, beep at Woolworths in Banyo. And then all of a sudden there's a kerfuffle. Now, part of me is scared. I turn around. Part of me is also excited.
1: Yeah.
0: Because it is very rare to see someone, a group of people, be thrown to the ground and tackled and have other people unrelated to the fracas joining in at a everyday daytime location like a supermarket. Like if you're out late at night in the city and there's booze and it's a nightclub, it's kind of expected.
1: Yes.
0: But at the self-checkout?
1: Yeah, no, this was wild. I think we've got a little bit of audio from what happened. You can hear some kerfuffle.
0: Great.
1: That guy was growling.
0: It is unbelievable.

0: to know exactly what happened. This is it. Because, what would you do? If you heard that and, like, there's a witness there that says, oh, I was just in aisle one and I haven't even put anything in the trolley yet. Okay, that's you, right? You're in aisle one. You hear that. What do you do?
1: I would move into an aisle very far back so I'm away from the violence, but I would want to be close enough that I can still witness it. Because I've had this happen I remember in like Mykonos Airport last year, these guys, these big lads got into a fight as we were getting our passports out. And Christina and I really ran back because it's frightening, but I want to be far enough back that they can't punch me, but I need to see it.
0: See, I would, if I was in R1 and I hadn't put it, the trolley is dead to me. I am running straight. I'm like, what is this?
1: Wait, you're moving closer.
0: Yes. Yes. I would stay behind the self-checkout barrier.
1: Okay.
0: But I don't want to miss a thing here. And I would be uncharacteristically friendly to other bystanders that might have got there first because I want the story. I want, you know, oh, God, this is full on. What did you see?
1: Yeah, I get that. Yeah. It is a great way to strike up new friendships.
0: Yes. I tell you what, though, the fact that it happened at a supermarket makes me more comfortable because of the space.
1: Yeah.
0: There was something happened earlier this week on a tram in Melbourne. If you're not familiar with trams in Melbourne, they're just like a little capsule, right? They're small. And have a listen to this man. He's an older guy, maybe 65, and he actually assaulted a lippy teenager.
2: There, how's that? There, I've done it. That's what you asked for.
0: That's what you asked for. I don't think he did. I don't think he did, right? But that, like, fury on a tram or a train, that I find scary.
1: That's scarier. And you can't get off.
0: No.
1: I remember very, very well in 2009, I was in year 7 and I would get the number 8 tram to and from school.
0: Yeah.
1: And I remember two ladies going at it purely because this older Turak type of lady was talking to a sort of younger corporate in her sort of early 30s.
0: Yeah.
1: And they'd been talking from Flinders Street. So it was like a 25-minute chat, say, in peak hour. And the 35-year-old corporate woman...
0: What, they knew each other?
1: They'd struck up a friendship, a convo.
0: Okay.
1: But when the corporate lady asked the Turak older lady what her name was, she slapped her thigh. And I remember we were all there with our school bags and we just, slapped her. And I was like, you can't ask that on a tram.
0: Oh, my God. See, this is good. This is good to know because it absolutely backs up my claim, never, ever talk to strangers. Yeah.

0: Chrissy Swan show on Nova, and I'm really glad you're here for moral support, Jack.
1: Okay.
0: About 3 weeks ago, I went and saw George from Como Hair.
1: Yes.
0: He is a genius, right? What he can achieve with follicles and a brush and a mixing bowl defies belief.
1: And right? Great on the social content too, I must say.
0: This is brilliant. And I spent all day there and I came out with the most amazing blonde hair. Like melted down the internet, essentially.
1: Yes.
0: I don't have that hair anymore.
1: I've noticed.
0: I
1: loved it. I wanted you to keep going on this life journey.
0: I loved it too. But the problem was is I did a job about 6 weeks ago and I needed to do some pickups for that job and I looked completely different.
1: Yeah, okay.
0: So this week I had to go back to my natural hair colour. Now, George doesn't know.
1: So you did this yourself?
0: Yes, I did it myself. I had no choice.
1: Well, you've done a great job, I must say.
0: I'm actually nervous. Anybody listening that is terrified of their hairdresser, you understand.
1: Mm-hmm.
0: I have to tell George that all his work
1: was
0: has,
1: an utter waste of time.
0: It's gone. It's gone. And the awkward thing is he has been texting me this week going, okay, we're going to book you in for the next layer, the next level, la, la, la.
1: Yeah, because he was with me on the blonde journey.
0: Yes.
1: Yeah.
0: And he thinks I'm still on the journey, but
1: oh,
0: I'm not.
1: Shit. All right. Well, Tom, I can see, is currently talking to George. Okay. Tommy's
0: he
1: putting
0: can't
1: George
0: hear us.
1: Through.
0: No, he can't hear us.
1: No. Okay.
0: Oh, my God.
1: Okay. We're clicking through to George. I'm so scared. I'm gonna George, how are you?
2: Good, how are you?
1: Good, I'm here with Swanee, you're
0: Hi.
1: On the air.
0: Hi, Georgie.
2: Hi, how are you?
0: I'm nervous, George.
1: She's shitting herself.
2: I'm nervous too. Tell me, talk to me, what's going on?
0: You know that amazing hair that you did for me that just lit me from within?
2: Yes.
0: It's gone.
2: What do you mean? What's happened?
0: George, I'm so sorry. All your creativity, your work of art, your genius, your chemical machinations.
2: What happened?
1: I was on the journey with you, George, of her going blonde by summer.
0: So was I.
1: I thought it was going to look great.
0: So was
2: oh,
0: I.
2: Oh, no. What did you do? Tell me.
0: Okay, so I undid it myself in my bathroom.
2: Okay, yeah.
0: So what happened is this, George, is I filmed a job, right, about 5 weeks ago, 6 weeks ago, and I looked the way that I normally look, right, the brown hair, la, la, la.
2: Yeah,
0: then
2: yeah.
0: I come to you and I look completely different. Amazing. Mm-hmm. I still don't know how you did it. It's alchemy.
2: Right.
0: But then this week I had to go and film some pickups for that original job, and I didn't look the same. And I know how busy you are. I mean, the last time we spoke, you were like, I'm booked until the end of the year. So I just thought, I can't even text him and say, what am I going to do? La, la, la. I didn't want to bother you. So,
2: oh, no, you're making me really nervous. What's happened?
1: Well, she's done it herself, George. And I must say, it doesn't look as, like, you wouldn't look at it thinking, oh, this is supermarket packet mix.
0: No, it's not like, you know, Bali box dye. It was the colours that you, you know, recommended to me when I was brunette.
2: Yes.
0: But it's gone.
1: But she's got the gilt up bad.
2: Now we're a brunette again.
1: Yeah.
0: Yes. Are you disappointed? Are you disappointed? Are you?
2: Well, I know I can fix it, so that's fine.
1: Okay.
2: But why?
0: George, I'm so sorry. I was so terrified to tell you, and I just thought he's
2: it
0: gonna.
2: So good.
0: I know.
1: Kind of wish she had just gone full Britney and shaved it, George.
0: I mean, look, too many more of those bleach reasons. That's exactly what's going to have to happen.
2: That's right. A couple more bleaches. I mean, it'll just be a chemical haircut by the end of it.
0: Well, look, George, thank you so much for being so understanding and so kind. And, you know, I'm going to let you go now and you can go and punch the wall in your very classy concrete studio, okay?
2: It's all right. We'll sort you out, I promise, okay? I'll make sure it comes back.
0: Thank you, my darling. Thank you.
1: Go and follow George on Instagram, by the way, Como_hair.
0: Yeah, he's a vibe.
1: He's a magician.
0: I love you. See you soon. This is the Chrissy Swan Show on Nova.
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1: Chrissy's clickbait.
0: We're going to talk hobbies and we're going to talk told you so. What do you want first?
2: Told you so.
0: Okay. So, you know, one of the, I was going to leave it open-ended and say, Jack Charles, you've known me for a very long time. What is probably the weirdest thing that I do? What is the weirdest thing that I do? And then I thought, oh my God, we'll be here forever.
2: You walk around your house smiling talking to yourself.
0: You got it.
2: Yes.
0: I don't talk to myself. Well, I do talk to myself, but specifically every time I go
2: you
0: past.
2: Wave.
0: I talk. I say, hey, how are you?
2: That's psych ward stuff.
0: It really isn't. And I've been saying it isn't forever. I get so much out of it. Like, that person just really likes me and supports me and believes in me.
2: Yeah, okay.
0: And yes, it is me as well, but it feels different.
2: Okay.
0: And I know you've always thought I was insane. I'm going to ask you a question. Y/N, do you like Chelsea Handler?
2: Big Y.
0: I heard her talking to Mel Robbins on the podcast and I actually screamed. Have a listen.
3: I wake up every single day, I look in the mirror and I say, what kind of shenanigans are we going to get up to today? You beautiful human being. I say to myself all the time, you're amazing. If I see a mirror, I'm like, you're amazing. Look what you've done. You're incredible. Who else is going to tell us that?
0: Yes, that's what I do.
2: See, I it wigs me out. I will admit, one weekend I got so drunk, I started barking at myself in a mirror. And I started scaring myself. I'm like, wait, is this like, are we going into some scary territory here?
0: Well, don't bark. Say, hey, hot stuff, look at you.
2: No, but then I'm like, wait, what is this weird, like, world I'm in where I'm seeing me? No, it wigs me out. But okay. I do love Chelsea.
0: Let's get back to the issue at hand, which is, if it's good enough for Chelsea, it makes it good enough
2: for
0: me.
2: Agree. I'll give you that.
0: Oh, I feel so vindicated. All right, let's go to Reddit, shall we?
2: Talk Please.
0: Hobbies. Do you have any kind of hobbies? Apart from drinking and hanging around beautiful people?
2: No, they're like the main two.
0: Okay, well, a Reddit thread has started. What's a hobby that you would recommend that people do not start? Okay?
2: All
0: do
2: of them.
0: Not. I'd love a hobby and I've tried. I've got the interest, but I don't have the follow through.
2: You like had a little bit of a sourdough stint there, didn't
0: oh,
2: you?
0: Oh, yeah. And I could get back into that. Mine's a time issue, unfortunately.
2: Yeah.
0: But here are the top ones. Boating. Do not start boating.
2: Well, I couldn't disagree more.
0: You don't boat.
2: No, but my dad does. And
0: That's not the same thing. It doesn't cost you anything. How often have you cleaned it?
2: Never.
0: Oh, I couldn't disagree more.
2: Okay, no, that's a good one. But be friends with someone that has it as a hobby.
0: Figure collecting. The kid from Hotaru says it's expensive and it fills up too much space. Yeah.
2: Hello, Sam Payne. Good luck Sunday.
0: Figure collecting?
2: He collects figures.
0: What sort? Oh, yeah, that's right. I used to call them his dolls.
2: You used to call them dolls.
0: Yeah, because that's what they are. How's this one? My mother-in-law got into collecting the Royal Dalton figures. Everywhere in her house is covered with the porcelain figures, you know, like...
2: Oh, I'm obsessed with that.
0: Holding a dove and stuff, yeah. Wait, there's more. I love this. I could talk about this
2: all
0: day.
2: Yeah, this is great.
0: So Royal Dalton figurines. Do not, Dan Rudd says, do not start collecting Lego as an adult. It will empty your bank account and ruin your life. Someone else has bought $15,000 of yarn, but this is my favourite one. My wife collects Lego and I collect Warhammer miniatures. I paint them too. Oh, yeah. I see your Princess Leia figure and I raise you the Enola Gay.
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12: Afternoon on the Ring Road. Greens are brown. There's a breakdown at Pascoe Bell Road. It's in the left-hand lane. Over in Heidelberg, a breakdown at Rosanna Road just after Burgundy Street. The right-hand lane is closed off. A burst water main in Ringwood at the Marinda Highway outbound between New Street and Ringwood Street. A slow run on the Monash Freeway from Stud Road to Belgrave Hallam Road. Otherwise, on the Westgate is slowing citybound from the Westgate Bridge through to the Burnley Tunnel. This weekend at Autobahn, get 30% off Penrite and Kicker. Plus 25% off supercharged batteries and you need an UHF. This weekend only at Autobahn. Late shower tonight and down to 10. Tomorrow sunshine and 15. Right now it's 15 degrees on Melbourne's Nova 100.
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13: Hello, I'm Michelle Stevenson. Well, WA's Premier has angrily responded to a Productivity Commission report which has called for major changes to the GST carve-up. The review finding the current arrangement has cost the federal budget $23 billion in 6 years, overwhelmingly benefiting WA. Premier Roger Cook says the only change he will accept is no change.
14: That's the funding we use to pay our teachers, our police officers, our nurses and deliver a record hospital build and improve our schools. The changes would punish Western Australia for its success, simply to prop up other lazy states.
13: Former CFMEU boss John Setka has been arrested for a second time. Officers from Task Force Hawk have swooped on Mr. Setka's Footscray home today. Police will allege he made harassing and offensive comments online while on bail. The time it took for a third near miss at Sydney Airport to be reported will form part of the Transport Safety Bureau's inquiries. The ATSB received reports yesterday about an incident on Sunday, which saw a Virgin aircraft abort takeoff due to a Qantas plane taxiing in front of it. Another incident between a Jetstar and Qatar plane the same morning was reported immediately. Jacinta Allen says she's proud to have been the youngest woman to be elected to Victorian Parliament after announcing she will not be recontesting her seat at the November election. Miss Allen made the announcement in Bendigo East, in the seat she's held since 1999. And Taylor Swift is in her newlywed era, debuting a new look as she steps out solo, the singer out in London with a fresh haircut and a summer dress. Now let's see what's happening on Nine News tonight.
9: Thanks, Michelle. Hello, I'm Alicia Loxley. Former Premier Jacinta Allen quits politics.
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9: 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A toddler's health nightmare after visiting a petting farm.
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21: And you've got a big one ahead, Swanee.
20: I do. I've basically turned my house into an Airbnb. And I've run security checks on the guests. But they've turned out okay. It is me and my three best friends from primary school. Got rid of the kids, jettisoned the kids. It is the Golden Girls. That is the name. That is the name of our WhatsApp group. And I did reveal earlier that I've co-opted the kids' bedrooms for them to stay
21: yes.
20: in. Don't worry, I've had them fumigated. But I've had the laminator out, and I've called them all after each Golden Girl.
21: Have you?
20: The Rose Suite. Yeah.
21: Fantastic.
20: Sophia Suite, yeah.
21: That is going to be in your future, though. In like 15 years when the kids are gone, all the girls are in, right?
20: Oh, God, I hope so.
21: I really hope so.
20: That's the plan.
21: Hey, Swanee, before 4 o'clock, I'd like to get someone on the phone to address something that's an issue that you've brought up over, I'm going to say, the last 6 months.
20: Well, I'm looking at this plan and it says ?? after quizzes.
21: We will get to that in the next 20 minutes. It could get heated, I will say that.
20: Ooh, can't wait.
21: But next, 13, 24, 10 in Chrissy's Quizzy, we have our final Cuisinart 13-piece cookware set to give away. Bruno Mars.

0: Chrissy Swan show on Nova. 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But if you are, you're going to need this.
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0: Who doesn't love cleaning up quicker? Am I right, Megan?
2: Yes.
0: If you don't have a huge amount of space in your kitchen, you're going to love this. A 13-piece cookware set from Cuisinart. Fancy. One handle, 17,000 ways. You're going to bloody love it. Best of luck. Hello, Kristen.
3: Hello, Chrissy and Jack.
0: Hey, what's going on? What's going on for the weekend, baby?
3: Spending time at the ice rink. My daughter plays ice hockey.
0: Well, that's a sentence I wasn't expecting.
4: Yeah, Kristen is off campus mad in your household.
3: It is, but it's very non-fictional.
4: Yeah, okay.
0: What about
4: heated rivalry?
3: Oh, there's a bit of that too.
0: How old are your kids, Kristen?
3: 17 and 15.
0: Okay. Yep. Jack recommended heated rivalry to my 12-year-old. All right, let's go.
4: It's an education piece, guys.
0: Is it? Your name is your buzzer. It's best of five. Only the first person to get three answers correct gets this amazing bum bag. You thought I was going to say Cuisinart 13-piece cookware set, didn't you? Yeah. All right. Good luck, ladies. Question number one. Which brother trio has been announced as the...
3: Kristen.
0: Yes,
3: Megan.
0: Kristen.
3: The Jonas Brothers.
0: Yes, they are going to do the halftime entertainment, the NFL game that's in the MCG, but it's American teams. Cool.
3: Yeah,
4: pretty
3: go
4: cool.
3: The Rams.
0: Question number two.
4: I love it. No idea
0: who you're talking about. Question number two. What does the Q in Qantas stand for?
3: Kristen.
0: Yes, Kristen.
3: Queensland.
0: Yes.
4: Correct.
3: Oh, you remember?
0: Yes. It is Queensland and Northern Territory Air Service. Question three. Rapper Doechii is celebrating her 28th birthday today. Got a baby. Name this song.
5: Somebody's watching me is my anxiety.
4: Who is that?
3: Kristen.
4: Yes, Kristen?
3: It's anxiety.
0: It is anxiety. Look at you.
3: I love Doechii.
0: Three for
4: She's
0: three.
4: A vibe.
0: Jeez, that's a great song.
4: And she's a great live performer. Tom and I saw her before Kendrick Lamar.
0: That's right, I remember.
4: And her mum was there watching her. It was like a really special moment, and she's awesome.
0: I think you might have even said she stole the show. She was incredible.
4: Yeah, proper. Mm. Hey, Kristen, enjoy this Cuisinart 13-piece cookware set and have a great weekend.
3: Oh, thank you so much.
4: This will vibe you up for the weekend. Another and 54 Ultra with Talk To You on the Chrissy Swan Show.

0: still, I'll never forget her talking about that the song. Let's not pretend it's the end of the world. It's about when her mum went on a holiday without her when she was a kid. And I just love that so much.
1: So meta. It's great. Yeah.
0: You're listening to the Chrissy Swan Show on Nova. It's a big weekend. It's a big weekend for people that love getting dressed up and hitting the red carpet.
1: And still manage to have a job in the free-to-air television industry.
0: I mean, there's the miracle. Now, I was going to start talking about some stuff that I saw on the internet. Ali Langdon, who's up for the Gold Logie, which is an extraordinary offer, extraordinary honour. I've been up for a Gold Logie, can you believe?
1: You have.
0: I saw her do a really funny makeup piece to cameras.
1: Saw that. And shout out to Belinda Russell, who's just a marvellous woman.
0: Yes. You know that I've been making jokes for years about how the 1 year that I bought a dress. There's the miracle. Now, I was going to start talking about some stuff that I saw on the internet. Ali Langdon, who's up for the Gold Logie, which is an extraordinary offer.

0: let's put the mozza on me. I've never been invited since. And that dress, magnificent.
1: Beautiful.
0: What brand was it again?
1: It was Scanlan and Theodore.
0: Scanlan and Theodore. Fully like head to toe sequin. I loved it.
1: You window shopped it.
0: I've never worn it. Now, I feel like you have organized something for me.
1: Well, you often say that you're upset about the fact that you're not invited.
0: I'm not upset. I wonder. I do wonder because I got an invitation every year for 20 years and then all of a sudden I didn't. And I wasn't sure that that's how it worked, but maybe it does.
1: Well, I have joining us on the line, and she's a very busy lady given the time that we're in, Amber Giles, who is the editor of TV Week. Hello, Amber.
2: Hello, Jack. Hey, Chrissy.
0: Amber,
2: how are you?
0: Hello, my darling. How are you?
2: I'm good.
0: Now,
2: this
0: is a very busy time for you because it is the TV Week Logie Awards. First of all, thank you so much for taking a few moments.
2: Pleasure.
1: I just picture you right now, Amber, in a dark like room somewhere counting votes.
0: Yeah, with two guys.
2: In a dungeon.
0: With two guys at the door with their arms crossed, you know.
1: Armor guard men.
2: I like that meme with all the maths equations. Yeah. Around. Yeah.
0: Now, Amber, are you responsible for the invitation list?
2: Well, no. I'm here for some breaking news, guys. So got to set the record straight. So one, TV Week loves you, Chrissy. So I don't want you to think that TV Week doesn't adore you because we do. Second thing, the way the tickets are distributed is that each network gets given a set of tickets and then each network invite the talent.
0: So I need, so I've done something to the network.
2: Yes. but I do have some receipts that I need to show.
0: Oh, God.
2: So I've been talking to your lovely producer, Tom, during the week, and I did send him a couple of receipts. So I was listening last week when the whole debacle about Lynn possibly not being invited, and you did mention that you weren't even invited when the Masked Singer was nominated.
0: Yeah.
2: Incorrect. So Masked Singer was nominated in 2022. The event was on the Gold Coast and you attended.
1: That's right. I was at the after party with you at the Channel 10 after
0: party. So that was the last time I went.
2: Incorrect.
1: So, Amber.
2: The Masked Singer was also nominated in 2023. The event, which was in Sydney, hosted by your dear friend Sam Pang, and you attended.
0: That was the last time I went.
2: That was the last time you went. So in terms of 2024, 25 and 26, I had a look and you weren't on any show that was nominated.
0: Right.
1: Oh, so you must. So, for example, Amber, Chrissy last year was on Healthy, Wealthy and Wise.
2: Correct.
1: But because that wasn't nominated for a Logie, she doesn't get a call up.
2: Correct. Unless Channel 7 then have extra tickets and want to give you an extra ticket.
0: Oh. But the first batch Channel 7 don't even know I exist, Amber. Okay, all right. Okay, so I'm understanding that. I mean, I wish I'd known that I was talking to you because I feel like I could also have some receipts because I know I've been nominated. I know I've been invited and attended when I haven't been on a nominated show.
2: Exactly, but that can totally happen, but it's up to the network to invite you.
1: I think, Amber, that's because Channel 10 like Chrissy more than Channel 7.
2: Okay, well, I can't get involved in that.
1: I
2: do know another loophole that could get you there.
0: Uh-huh.
2: So
0: I don't want to go, by the way, but yeah.
2: I don't know if you know the Logie's law, but if you win a gold Logie, you are forever invited with a plus one.
0: I know. That's like the golden ticket.
2: It literally is. So you need to hit up the likes of Rebecca Gibney and go as her plus one.
1: Yeah.
2: Carrie Bickmore, go as her plus one.
0: That is a really good idea.
2: You know what? I think that's your way in. Also, your lovely friend Sam Pang is nominated for gold this year and he has a plus one.
0: Is he going to win?
1: Yep.
2: I don't know.
0: Yes, he is.
2: Have you been voting?
1: I have, Amber. I've been voting for
2: you
1: him
2: voted?
1: And for Sarah Arbo in her Ray Martin category.
2: Oh, love your work, Jack.
1: I think Pang is going to get up.
2: Didn't you go as Sam Pang's plus one year?
1: Amber, I went for 3 years in a row as Sam Pang's plus

0: one. I was in his contract. This year I will not be there, though.
1: Okay. All right.
2: But literally, here's the thing. How does this work?
1: Go.
2: Someone who works on a podcast, right, that nobody listens to and nobody knows, is going to the Logies, right, has never been on television. She could, I'm not going to name names, but she could walk in here and I'd say, no, thank you, I don't need a sandwich. How does she go and I don't? Logie winner, 23 years on the box. How does that work?
1: I know. Some network has given her a ticket.
2: Well, a TV network has given this woman.
1: Or a streamer.
0: Yeah, okay. Well, she's not happy, Amber.
1: A lot of the streamers have ambassadors as well.
2: Joel Creasy's outside. Are you going to the Logies? Were you invited?
0: No, nor was he. Oh, no, we can't start this again. Amber,
2: sorry, the prince and princess of television are going. I mean, what sort of party is this, Amber?
1: I know.
0: Amber, have a fantastic weekend. Enjoy a couple of champagnes for me on Sunday night.
1: I will, of course. Chrissy, I hope to see you next year.
2: I wouldn't bank on it.

0: Chrissy Swan Show on Nova. We love it to have you on the show and we love it when you slide into our DMs.
1: Chrissy's correspondence.
0: I'm just about to talk about the traitors. We had Gretel on. She's amazing. I've realised, I watched the first episode, loved it. Maybe I watched the second as well. And I was so excited for Tuesday. My television has not been turned on all week.
2: So you haven't seen the two episodes this week?
0: Haven't seen anything.
2: Okay, so there. Please just watch Tuesday night's episode purely to see Gamble misspell someone's name.
0: Again.
2: And that somebody get angry at her for it.
0: Again. Because didn't she, wanted to get rid of Shane and she spelt it S-H. A-S. Maybe she spelled it S-H-E-I-N and she's just been online shopping at Shein.
2: Yeah. No, it was only four letters. But then beautiful Cosima from Australian Idol.
0: Yes.
2: She got her name wrong and Cosima did not like that.
0: How do you get Cosima wrong?
2: She put an O at the end.
0: Cosimo. I just can't wait. Look, speaking of Cosima, Gretel, when she came in, we asked her who's most likely to trust the wrong person and have it get them into trouble. And Cosima says, yes, she's right. Cosima is too trusting, which is exactly what Gretel said. I love Cosima in it. I love how she, I zero in on her when they're all wandering in. She just looks so sad.
2: Yeah, she does.
0: She looks cold.
2: We'll just watch Tuesday night's episode and then you might want to watch again.
0: Okay, great. She looks cold. And speaking of cold, yes, hard relate, Cosima DeVito. Kiki Cool.
2: What a name. Kiki.
0: Kiki Cool wants to know, I was wearing a white puffer.
2: Mm.
0: I often wear puffer vests in the studio because it's cold. Kiki Koo wants to know, is it below zero in the studio? Please explain. No, it isn't below zero, all right? Smart
2: actually,
0: ass.
2: 21.
0: But it's cold.
2: Yeah. I appreciate you run cold, so.
0: Sometimes, and also sometimes it says 21, which seems reasonable, but it doesn't feel like it. It feels cold.
2: Yeah, it's a fresh 21.
0: So don't get mad at me, Kiki Koo. Julie Pacetti. This happened when I wasn't even here, right? So don't...
2: Skip through it.
0: Don't be writing letters and actually don't listen to the show unless I'm on it. Nah, beautiful Dr. Chris Brown, the good one, not the bad one, the vet one. Recommended a TV show. Now, of course, I haven't listened to the show. I don't listen if I'm not on it.
2: Duh.
0: What did he recommend?
2: No, I recommended a show to him.
0: Oh, okay, what was it?
2: A John Hamm show called Your Friends and Neighbours.
0: Okay, why do you love it?
2: It's a completely different storyline to any television show I've seen before.
0: Like what?
2: Essentially, a guy goes broke,
0: mm-hmm.
2: and he's a like massive hedge fund dude.
0: Right.
2: And he starts stealing from his neighbours and selling it to stay rich. And he breaks up with his wife. It's really great.
0: Okay, that sounds amazing. And Julie Pacetti.
2: Pacetti?
0: Hey, look at Julie's. Look at Julie's photo. Julie looks like a vibe.
2: Oh, my God. I'm obsessed with that high eyebrow and that eye makeup.
0: Oh, my God. Speaking of, she says, thank you, thank you, thank you for recommending Friends and Neighbours on the show. Mimi had mortally just finished watching series 4 of Morning Wars. I think there might be a bit of a spell check series.
2: Yeah. Who's Mimi?
0: I don't know. Mariah Carey. Anyway, she goes, also with the very sexy and delicious John Hamm in it. I was looking for my next series.
2: Who's expecting a kid at 55?
0: John Hamm is.
2: Yeah, it's come out.
0: I bet the woman's not 55.
2: She ain't.
0: Oh, hang on. Anne Hathaway's. anyway, she said I watched it till 2:30 this morning.
2: Yeah, it's bingeable.
0: I mean, what time is it now? Sort of, you know, between 3 and 4 on a Friday. Julie Pacetti is definitely 3 sheets to the wind. Good on you, Julie. All right, one more before we tag and release you. I've been obsessed with the invite. Have you seen it yet?
2: Sunday I'm seeing it, I promise.
0: Okay, it is the film is still in cinemas. Olivia Wilde, Seth Rogen, Penelope Cruz and Edward Norton. I loved it so much. I haven't stopped thinking about it. I've even got my nails done like Penelope Cruz.
2: They look great. Hey, did you get that nail fixed?
0: Okay. I have not. I've got masking tape. I feel like Michael Jackson. Jamal! anyway, that's on the agenda. Will I get around to it? I don't know. I can't even think about it. It's so painful.
2: Please don't come back Monday like that.
0: No. Okay, is that all it takes? all right. And so I posted a story going, I'm obsessed with her nails and this is what they look like now. Paul Woff, W-O-F-F,
2: mm.
0: Zero posts. What does that tell you about somebody?
2: Troll.
0: He goes, you've got your head up your ass. Wait, there's more.
2: He hasn't stopped there.
0: Nah.
2: I enjoyed that.
0: Such an underwhelming film. Good one, Paul.
1: 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Ski more, drive less this winter with Snow Days and Sunset Apres. Just 3 hours away at Mount Buller. Melbourne traffic. Nova 100.
3: Good afternoon. In Heidelberg, a truck's broken down at Rosanna Road northbound after Burgundy Street. The right-hand lane is closed. Otherwise, in Ringwood, a burst water main and the Maroondah Highway outbound between New Street and Ringwood Street. A busy run on the Westgate Freeway from the Westgate Bridge through to the Burnley Tunnel. The Princes Freeway is slowing from the Westgate through to the Point Cook Bend. 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Late shower tonight and down to 10. Tomorrow sunshine and 15. Right now it's 14 degrees on Melbourne's Nova 100.
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0: You're listening to the Chrissy Swan Show. We're about to hand over the reins to Fitzy Whipper and Kate Butt. I love Paris Jackson, do you?
1: I think she's a vibe.
0: Michael's daughter, let's talk about it.
2: Chrissy's Clickbait.
0: I am going to listen to this whole podcast. I'm giving you a little show bag right now.
1: Okay.
0: I'm going to listen to the whole thing. She appeared on Call Her Daddy with the bad Alex.
1: Correct.
0: And the reason I love Paris Jackson is...
1: She's salty. I love that.
0: She's salty. She's very straightforward. She's not performative.
1: No.
0: She just has this great kind of way of very easily expressing in words what is in her mind. Like, she doesn't sugarcoat stuff.
1: And she's quite quick.
0: She is. I recently saw her at her dad's funeral. She was so sweet. Mm. Then I had a fight about her paternity with my daughter, who's like, it's definitely, Michael Jackson is definitely her dad. I'm like, sorry, I don't think so.
1: Don't you?
0: No.
1: Oh, see, looking at her here with the eyes and the forehead, that's, I can see Michael.
0: After he'd had work.
1: Yeah, true.
0: Look at his jeans. Do you know what I mean? His actual jeans don't look like that.
1: No, that's also true.
0: All right, let's just enjoy the salty and smart Paris Jackson.
3: I'd wake up and I'd go to school. We'd go to the room that was our classroom and we would go to school. If you're good and you do your chores and you do your homework and you do the things that you're supposed to do, then on the weekends you can go see some animals and you can go ride some rides and you can go to the movies. It was made very, very clear that all of the attractions there were not for us. That was for, you know, underprivileged children and children that were terminally ill that couldn't go to like Disneyland.
1: I mean, come on, let your kids have some of the fun that you have provided.
0: It's like, you know, having parents that own a milk bar and you're not allowed to just go down and help yourself to the mixed lollies.
1: That kind of just feels mean.
0: See, I think a lot of normal parents, not me obviously, but a lot of normal parents will hear that and go, good, that's good parenting. That's good parenting.
1: Yeah, okay.
0: You know? All right, she also talked about whether or not she was allowed to do normal kid stuff like TV.
1: Oh, yeah.
3: We weren't allowed to watch television or movies and stuff either unless we were studying it for film with the sound off or, you know, it was on the weekends if we had, like, done everything we were supposed to.
1: This all sounds pretty grim.
0: With the sound off?
1: That's like a form of torture.
0: I mean, his father was Joe Jackson.
1: This is true.
0: He learned everything. He knew.
1: Yeah.
0: Now, apparently he was a very good father, but man.
1: A strict one.
0: Crikey. Maybe I do live in the land of do as you please, as Beck calls my house.
1: You'd rather be in that land than in mute the television while you watch it land.
0: That's ridiculous. Like, why can't you enjoy?
1: Give me one more little nugget.
0: One little nugget. You know how they were, if they ever left the house and did something normally, they had masks on. It was really the first time I'd seen masks.
1: Yeah, pre-COVID.
0: And how did they feel about that? Have a listen.
3: I mean, it made sense because it was like, oh yeah, if you do this now, then you can go to Chuck E. Cheese and be normal this weekend because no one will know who you are. That made sense to me.
4: But it really pissed the press off.
3: What doesn't?
0: I love that.
1: What doesn't? She's quick.
0: She is quick.
1: Fitzy, Whipper and Kate are up next. Swanee, I can't wait to hear about your Golden Girls weekend on Monday.
0: Thank you so much. And also thank you for being my rock at, you know, when I had to tell George, my hairdresser, that I had done the unthinkable and undone all his blonde hair work.
1: He's already DM'd me asking for a photo.
0: Oh, my God!
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17: Good afternoon. On the Tuller Freeway, a breakdown outbound to Melrose Drive. The second left-hand lane is close and speeds are back at 40. As for the Monash reports of a crash outbound before Clyde Road, there is a truck that's broken down at the entry to the Ring Road outbound coming off Pascoe Vale Road. Speeds are back at 40. And reports of a crash in Dufton and Heatherton Road eastbound before the Monash Freeway. And a slow run on the West Gate from the bridge through to the Burnley Tunnel. 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Late shower tonight and down to 10. Tomorrow, sunshine and 15. Right now, it's 15 degrees on Melbourne's Nova 100.
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18: Good afternoon, I'm Michelle Stevenson. A controversial deal guaranteeing Western Australia a bigger share of the GST has been labelled unfair. A new Productivity Commission review finds the arrangement has cost the federal budget $23 billion in 6 years, overwhelmingly benefiting WA. It's now recommending major changes to make the system fairer for the other states. Well, former CFMEU boss John Seck has been arrested again, this time by Victoria Police's Task Force Hawk. The 61-year-old's accused of making harassing and offensive online comments earlier this week. He's also been charged with committing offences while on bail. Australia's air traffic control chief has sought to clarify the circumstances of another near miss at Sydney Airport. The Transport Safety Bureau is investigating an incident on Sunday, which saw a Virgin flight forced to abort takeoff when a Qantas plane crossed the runway. Air Services Australia boss Robert Sharp doesn't believe the near miss between the Virgin and Qantas flights met the threshold for reporting.
3: The controllers immediately rescinded the clearance. Secondly, the aircraft remained stationary. And thirdly, the distance of 1.3 kilometres is quite substantial.
18: A quarter of Australia's truck drivers could retire within 4 years as the average age of workers hits 51. To combat this shortage, transport operators are expanding entry-level apprenticeships for recruits as young as 17. And Robbie Williams has revealed he's been diagnosed with autism, the singer admitting that he struggles with intrusive thoughts. That's after previously sharing that he's also ADHD. Now let's see what's happening on Nine News tonight.
19: Thanks, Michelle. Hello. I'm Alicia Loxley. Former Premier Jacinta Allen quits politics.
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41: Ladies and gentlemen, the weekend.
42: Yes, it is. It's not just any weekend, though, guys.
41: Oh, my God.
42: It's a special Friday, you might say. It happens once a year. Happy birthday, Kate Ritchie. Yeah. Wow. 21 today.
43: No, I'm 48 today.
44: Oh,
43: well, 8:30 tonight. I was born, and I was on the treadmill this morning, and I thought, Kate, don't get down about being 48. You get to be 48. Not everyone gets to do it. It's a great achievement, well, and I am loving it.
44: Was it a tough labour for Heather? Has she ever spoken about that? Yes,
43: it was. I was a forceps delivery, and I came out looking upwards, not downwards.
44: Okay,
43: sure. And
44: but you've looked upwards ever since,
42: hasn't she?
43: Well, I have. You swivel me round, and I've never looked back.
44: She couldn't be.
42: What?
44: And she.
42: I'm not going to do that on you. Well,
43: you know.
45: Context.
43: Well, you know what
45: you
43: I
45: may,
43: mean.
45: You may have
43: like,
45: looked back.
43: Don't. You, I mean, but it is me birthday.
42: Oh, anything could happen.
44: 13, 24, 10. If you want to swivel Kate around,
42: what?
44: It's up to you guys.
42: Tommy, are we doing this? No,
46: yeah, the phones are just
42: right,
46: melted down.
43: Oh, no one's calling. That's actually the depressing thing.
42: All right, to celebrate Kate's birthday, every caller wins $100 to spend at Chemist Warehouse.
46: That's right.
42: You can celebrate with Kate today.
43: That's fantastic.
42: Wow. Oh my God, Ollie, bring the cake in. This is a party in here. Hey. Happy birthday, Kate Ritchie.
44: Oh,
42: well, everyone made cakes, and I ate mine.
43: Oh, is this your
42: mine was
43: cake?
42: In the oven, and now I've just put the icing on it.
43: Wow, that's amazing what you've done there. With I was a bit worried, Fitz, because it was so nice to arrive at work today. You can see this all on the socials. I'm the cake maker.
42: Yeah.
43: But every member of the team made a cake for me today. We've done it, did the taste testing, and the only person who didn't make me a cake was a whip.
42: But that's what you thought until you look down now and we see the cake maker.
43: Look at that homemade deliciousness.
42: Homemade beauty.
44: Uber Eats got here right on time.
46: I
44: saw there was a lot of out of context cake. Is that right?
42: Yes.
43: Oh.
45: Very good.
43: Out of
45: context cake.
43: Even a joke for my birthday.
42: What a treat. So many calls still coming through. I don't know. Oh, that's right. Anyway, riddle time could possibly be the best birthday gift ever. ever.
43: Yeah.
42: So, Kate Ritchie, we're going to do it next.
44: Well, I think it's swivel time, but we're going to call

0: think I know what they want to say. Judy, welcome to the show. What did you want to say?
1: I wanted to say happy birthday to Kate.
0: Yes.
1: And Kate, it's my birthday too.
2: No way. Happy birthday, Jude. I have $100 for you to spend at Chemist Warehouse. How does that sound?
1: That sounds fantastic. Thank you so much.
0: Have a great birthday, Judy.
3: You don't sound
1: Thank
3: as old,
1: you.
3: Judy, but have a good one. Anna, what do you want to say?
4: I'm a huge fan. Listen to you guys every day. Happy birthday, Kate.
2: Oh, thank you, Anna.
0: Anna, if you were going to buy Kate something, what would you get her?
4: What would I get Kate?
0: What do you think she needs in her life?
2: Some new co-hosts.
4: What? I think I'd order her a huge cake.
0: Well, join the competition. We have 12 here.
2: We actually do.
0: Good on you, Anna. Have a great weekend. Belinda, you got a birthday message?
5: Yeah, happy birthday, Kate.
2: Oh, thank you, Belinda.
5: I got a kiss in the back of
0: me.
5: They're very excited.
0: Didn't get a word of
2: it, Matt. Something about being excited.
6: You can say that again.
0: Yeah. I think it's Belinda's birthday tomorrow, but Judy, Anna and Belinda, you've all got $100 to spend at Chemist Warehouse.
2: Yeah, have a great weekend,
0: helping
2: ladies.
0: Celebrate. Why don't we really kick the party into gear? Okay, for your Friday afternoon, some really tough riddles. See if you can pick the theme. What goes up but never goes down? Oh, come on.
2: Your age.
0: Thank
6: temperature.
0: You, Kate Ritchie. I'll riddle it just a
2: little bit. Good one.
0: Although your biological age could go down, couldn't it? If you worked on yourself.
6: What?
0: Let's move on. You blow me, but I'm not a kiss. You make a wish, but I'm
2: Candle.
0: Not a... Yes, it is. How did she get it?
6: Quick round today, guys.
0: Did she get it?
6: It's Kate's birthday edition today.
2: I wanted it to be fun.
0: Yeah, no, it's fun. Don't worry about that. I've got an absolute cracker here. It's going to stump you. Only one colour, but not one size. Stuck at the bottom, yet easily flies. Present in sun, but not in rain. Doing no harm and feeling no pain. What is it, Fitz?
3: Too long.
2: Ollie, did you write that one as well?
6: Is it a long riddle?
0: No, Fitz, what is it?
6: A shadow.
0: Yes, it is. It's a shadow.
2: Oh, that was the worst round of riddle time ever.
0: Oh, do you want another one? Do you give me...
6: Mandy's ready for you.
0: Oh, okay, well, Mandy, you take over. What's your riddle?
5: Happy birthday to you.
0: It's a riddle how you stayed sober for all those years, Mandy.
3: Can we please give Mandy $100 to spend at Chemist Warehouse? Tom, she's done amazing.
0: Well, it depends on
5: her. Not my birthday. Kate's birthday.
6: Oh. You're right. I'll send you the NBA 2K26. No, it's a little in-joke there. It's a video game.
0: Yeah,
2: good one, Mandy. Good one. Everyone loves the in-jokes.
0: Mandy, you got a riddle for us?
5: Cannot be burned in fire or drowned in water. What am I?
0: Cannot be burnt in fire or drowned in water.
3: Yeah. Is it fire and water?
5: No.
2: Say it again.
5: I cannot be burned in fire or drowned in water. What am I?
0: A belief, trust.
2: Well, it's water.
0: A shadow.
2: It's ice.
5: Ice can't.
0: Good on you, Mandy. $100 for Mandy as well. Thanks to Chemist Warehouse. Mandy, you have the best weekend. Tommy, how long are we going to do this for? 13, 24, 10, if you want to say happy birthday to Kate.
6: We've got so much to give away.
0: I'm a bit over it. No, I'm not. Happy birthday, Kate.
6: Sorry,
0: this
6: mate.
0: Is great. I do the

0: The Kid, Justin Bieber, Stay. I need you to stay, need you to stay. Yes, we will. Through till 6 o'clock, it is Fitzy Whipper. Kate, thanks to Chemist Warehouse. Happy birthday, Kate Ritchie.
1: How good are dogs?
0: Oh, I don't know, mate. Who are you asking me? I was down at the park at 5:30 this morning.
2: Oh, what a trooper.
1: Well it got you up and it got you up about and me, about. Mate. No, it's certainly not about you, but it's I did think you were about to take it away.
0: I did have a story.
1: See what happens, Fitzy, when you just leave a small gap.
0: Bang. What a fella. What a fella.
3: What a journey.
1: How good are dogs? Woo. Man's best friend, some might say. And the relationship between owners and their pets, dogs in particular, can be, like, very important. I mean, when people get older, the dog's been around for longer than some of their family members have been.
0: Yeah.
1: I mean, what about those stories where people will pass away and the dog just hangs out with that person? That actually happened to my granddad. Daddy.
0: Really?
1: Yeah, he had a heart attack out in the paddock. And the dog never left him until the car got there.
2: Well, this
1: like,
2: is
1: just incredible.
2: I've informed you guys that I saw the Odyssey for the third time today. But
1: you got to get a hobby.
2: I know, but it's Odysseus's dog waited 20 years for him to come home before it died.
0: Wow. I don't know whether I believe that. I mean,
2: that
0: what a stupid dog.
2: That is a true story.
0: Absolute
2: they kept
0: rubbish.
2: Jabbing it up.
1: Yeah,
2: it's unbelievable.
1: Good story. You stay out of this as well, Fitzy.
0: Come over here with me, mate.
1: I want to talk to you about a study, and maybe your dog is this kind of dog. They have finally revealed some findings. This has come out of a university in Vienna. It's the first direct evidence of its kind that the animals, the dog, possess the ability to read and respond to positive and negative emotions. Now, I know that a dog is going to know if you're screaming at it or you know, some people kick their dog or, you know, like obvious signs of aggression or happiness.
0: Sure, got any Barnaby Joyce there,
1: but, Jess? But what they've done now is the study has read the dog's reading just small facial expressions.
0: Oh, okay.
1: So smiles. Like the dogs can respond. I don't know how they've done it. I don't know if they've wired the dog up to like an EEG machine.
2: I thought showing your teeth was a sign of aggression to a dog.
1: Well, it is, but maybe only if you have the canines.
0: They're so smart. They would be able to read anything. They'd be able to read the mood of a room.
2: Yeah.
0: They'd be able to understand whether you're in a bad mood or a good mood very clearly.
2: Yep. How good those timber floorboards are to weon whip
0: in
2: your
0: house.
2: Exactly.
0: While they're lifting, don't trip over them if you come around to my place.
1: One.
0: I mean, there was dogs that would even go in, sit on the end of someone's bed in a nursing home if they were about to die.
1: Yeah.
0: There were dogs in Africa that would go into rooms where the person had AIDS.
1: Or when people were...
2: I don't know about that one, mate.
1: I think it's true. And when people are about to give birth, sometimes they will know that there's a pregnant woman in the room.
0: Yep. Jess is... hang on a minute. I don't know if this is on the topic. Jess has called the show. What do you got, Jess?
4: Happy birthday, Kate. You are great. I hope you get to celebrate and your day is great. Happy birthday.
1: Oh, that is so nice.
2: Wow. I just feel like people have just won a $100 voucher to Chemist
0: Warehouse.
2: Oh, that
0: is amazing.
2: They don't give a stuff about
5: Isn't
2: Kate.
5: That a beautiful poem?
0: Banjo Patterson's quit
1: working. Beautiful. Yeah. 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
0: Put that in a poem, Jess.
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8: 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On the Tuttle Freeway, a breakdown outbound at Melrose Drive. The second left-hand lane is closed. As for the Pascoe Vale Road, there is a truck that's broken down at the entry to the Ring Road turnabout. Speeds are back at 40. And a slow run on the Eastern Freeway outbound from Burke Road passing Berlin Road. After payday sale at Freedom won't last long. Get through. Melbourne Showgrounds, August 21. on till 23. 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On the Tuttle Freeway, a breakdown outbound on Melrose Drive. The second left-hand lane is closed. As for the Pascoe Vale Road, there is a truck that's broken down at the entry to the Ring Road turnabout. Speeds are back at 40. And a slow run on the Eastern Freeway outbound from Burke Road passing Baleen Road. After payday sale at Freedom won't last long. 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

0: Late shower tonight and down to 10. Tomorrow, sunshine and 15. Right now, it's 14 degrees on Melbourne's Nova 100.
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8: 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The popular weight loss drugs linked to a string of deaths. 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

0: Whipper and Kate.
1: Ladies and gentlemen, Harry Styles!
2: What aroma do you go with when you go to
3: Roma? I wear a Tom Ford.
2: Oh, he's good, isn't he? Yeah,
4: he's a good. Can I just say your aroma is amazing tonight? You look amazing. And we all... Harry's just...
3: There you go.
2: Harry's pushing a Roma
4: Ford onto me as I speak.
3: I'm wafting.

0: Birthday girl, Kate. Let's talk about Nicole Kidman. She's done an interview with Vogue and she's opened up about her marriage to Tom Cruise. Quite interesting stuff because, God, talk about young love. We didn't realise that she was just 23 when she got married.
1: Yeah.
0: 23 years old.
2: With Tom?
0: Yeah, Tommy was 28. He was filming Days of Thunder, 1989.
1: So young.
2: Gotcha. I wonder what movies she was making around that time.
0: Well,
2: because she BMX Bandits early, didn't she?
0: Yeah, but
1: she was a teen then, wasn't she?
0: Absolute teen. So she had just started to make her way into Hollywood.
2: Gotcha.
0: But he had done Top Gun, he'd done Risky Business, Rain Man.
2: She did Days of Thunder with him.
1: Yeah.
2: That's where they met, wasn't it?
0: Yep.
2: Yes.
0: Yep, Days of Thunder. So that was such an early age for the two of them. And she said, I didn't care what anyone else had to say because it was love.
2: Yep.
0: So in the interview, she goes on to say how everyone tried to say, don't do this, you're too young, you don't know what she's doing. She said, I got married so young, but I had this huge movie star as a husband, but it just seemed completely natural. We fell madly in love and it was just that simple. And she said, then I became his wife.
1: Life.
0: And we were together for 11 years.
2: Yeah.
1: I guess, by the sound of it, they're not saying, oh, I'm trying to warn you off marriage to Tom in particular. It was just the idea of marriage in your mid-20s.
0: I mean, they suggested it could ruin her career because he would be the star and she would just fade into the background. But she obviously went on to do a couple of other things. Am I right,
1: she's
0: guys?
1: She's done okay.
0: Moulin Rouge.
2: Obviously there was problems. That's the tough thing. Like everyone's advice was correct, wasn't it? was, and it's like, I don't understand. She was in love. That's fair enough, but it didn't last.
0: Yeah, but
2: remember Pete Overton asked him about it, and he blew up.
0: And put your manners back in.
1: Look, I think that every marriage, whether it lasts or not, there are going to be moments of joy or happiness or highlights. I mean, if you thought you were going to get divorced when you got married, you never get married, would you?
0: No, you don't. You never get married. And also, if you think you've met the one too young in your early 20s, well, then you're not going to stick around hoping maybe just someone else might turn up, do you? You'd go, no, well, this is love. This is what I feel and this is what I'll back in. And it can happen that you meet the right person too early on in life.
1: It's all about the timing.
2: Oh, well said.
0: You know?
2: Yeah, it's amazing.
0: That time, Kate.
2: This could be a weekly segment, Tom.
0: Playing Spin the Bottle and you had your first kiss, Kate?
2: Too young.
0: Was it Dave or Jono?
2: Too young.
1: I don't remember.
2: It was Tim's.
1: But
2: I think it was
1: sixth.
2: Dave and Tim's.
0: Dave and Tim's also.
1: Yeah, I knew he was a talent, even back then.
0: Tommy, you thought you'd met the girl of your dreams too early.
2: It's always and she, to Tom.
0: And she shaved her head.
3: Oh, no, that's absolutely correct. Yes, she did.
0: You weren't into that.
3: Yes, she did. And that's fine if she wanted to do that. But
2: that was Natalie Portman for everyone out there. That was
3: Vendetta.
2: Wow. Vendetta, yeah. So that was a role that she was playing at the time.
3: Yeah, I just wasn't aware of the script.
0: 13, 24, 10, if you've got a young love story, does it actually work? Like, did you marry your first love? Wouldn't that be beautiful? Met at 13, we're now 50 and still together.
1: Yeah, if you're happy. I don't think it matters what the kind of the
3: algorithm.
1: No, not the algorithm, equation is.
2: Oh, okay.
1: It's that. What? However you got there, you're either happy or not.
0: Do you know one of the most?
1: There's no rule, no hard and fast rule about happiness, is there?
0: One of the most powerful scenes, I reckon.
1: Because I've got it all worked out, Fitz. That's what you're thinking, isn't it?
0: One of the most powerful scenes of is in The Notebook when she realises she's married the right guy. Sorry, she's married the wrong guy, but he was right on paper.
1: She shouldn't have married the Ryan Gosling character that was a completely toxic relationship.
0: She should have married the guy who was shoveling the coal, the mum. That's what it should have been. Not Nicole, the guy shoveling coal. Two very different situations. We should watch that again.

0: Thank you, Tame Impala, Fitzy, Whipper. Kate, what do you got, Fitz?
1: Did work ruin your honeymoon? 13, 24, 10. Oh, there's an unbelievable story in The Australian this week. Atlassian, what a great positive story this. An Australian company that's worth $60 billion. It's crazy, right? And Scott Farquhar, one of the owners of it, he's worth $20 billion himself, Kate. Like, just absolutely loaded. But there's an amazing story that in 2010, he was on honeymoon with his wife in the Kalahari Desert over in South Africa, safari in the middle of nowhere, when he received a phone call. And this is an unbelievable story. But they had been hacked by a European hacker who got into the system. And Atlassian's whole entire IT system came down to Scott Farquhar's password, which they said was so easy to guess, this guy worked it out. But no, in the article, it doesn't tell you what the password is, but it says there wasn't any capitalization or random numbers or any of this other stuff. It was just a standard English word password that ran the whole of Atlassian.
0: Scott's gone with QWERTY, hasn't he? He's gone with QWERTY. Scotty.
1: So it took 24 hours to actually get through to him, right, and say, look, mate, we are getting hacked at the moment, because he was in the middle of nowhere.
0: Oh, my God.
1: He then had to bail on his wife and go back, and they basically had to sit down, and this hacker was peppering Atlassian with riddles and all this kind of stuff. The FBI got involved. So they, for like 48 hours straight, they had to stop the crisis. They ended up surviving the hack.
2: Yeah.
1: But he had to leave South Africa and his honeymoon to save the company.
0: Scott, can we change QWERTY to QWERTY 1? Can we do QWERTY 2?
2: Capital Q.
0: Or can we do something? Put a dollar sign in.
1: Nina, honeymoon horrors. What happened?
3: Was made redundant while in Mykonos.
0: Oh, on your honeymoon?
3: Yeah.
0: What happened, Nina, and why were you made redundant?
3: So basically, one of my friends called me saying, hey, we've lost like a major client. There's redundancies happening. So I called my boss and I was like, what's happening? And she's like, I need to put a meeting in for you. I was like, well, okay, I'm on my honeymoon in Mykonos. but sure thing. And yeah, they told me I was made redundant. So.
1: Oh.
3: Yeah, I didn't think it's September, guys.
2: Did you extend the honeymoon or quickly hurry back because you couldn't afford it anymore without a job?
3: Yeah, now we got back right after. Like, we didn't cut it short, so good. Whatever. But, you know.
0: Nina, you know what, though? That story's got you $100 to spend at Kevin's Warehouse just for that. So from, you know, we've turned the bad news around here.
1: Not really a substitute, but let's go to Rebecca. Rebecca, what's your job?
4: I'm a school teacher, so I had to take my honeymoon in the school holidays. So it was like a big gap between my wedding and the honeymoon. So
0: of
4: that
0: course.
4: Was ruined.
0: No, well, I don't think that should be ruined. I mean, you kind of get a bit of time to settle down after your wedding and then you build. Where did you go on your honeymoon?
4: We went to Port Douglas in the cold.
0: Oh, beautiful. Daintree rainforest.
2: Well, it is beautiful. Imagine if you turned up, though, and all the kids from your school are holidaying as because that's the time they go.
1: I don't like it seeing laptops on honeymoons when there's one partner that has to open the laptop on the honeymoon. Like, you'd think that your employer would just give you a week or two off.
0: Unless you're playing Fortnite. Becky, are you still with your husband?
4: Yeah, married with two kids.
0: Oh, well, isn't that great? Wow. See what I mean?
1: That survived, yeah.
0: You had to wait for that freezing cold Port Douglas trip. Hey, Beck, $100 to spend at Chemist Warehouse for you too.
4: Oh, thanks very much, guys. Happy birthday,
2: Kate. Oh, thank you. Thanks, Beck.
0: Oh, that's beautiful.
2: God, there's a really good feeling in here today.
0: Yeah, it's birthday.
2: I think it's the sugar from the cake.
0: Is
2: everyone's
0: that what
2: had
0: it is?
2: Cake.
0: Rainbow cake. a squatter disaster next.
1: Squatting.
0: Were you forced? Were you caught without a bathroom, Kate Ritchie?
1: This wasn't.
2: So I tried not to look at him so I could avoid that. Maybe he was asking Fitzy that question.
0: Have you had a squatting disaster?
1: No, this wasn't coming out of the races again, Kate. Was
0: oh no.
2: Well, at least I can squat, and
0: so
2: my quads still work.
0: They're holding you up, Tommy. What's the story?
1: It's your story.
0: Oh, it's mine.
1: Yeah, it's yours. So
5: what the hell, man?
0: That's really good, Tom.
5: Nah. Where's my bell? Yeah, that's next. It's really good, though.
0: I can't wait to find out what it is.
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9: On the Hume Freeway, there's reports of a crash outbound before Craigieburn Road. Delays are back to the Ring Road. As for Pascoe Vale Road, a broken down track at the entry ramp to the Ring Road Altonabound, the left-hand lane is closed. As for the Ring Road, it's banked up greens around past the Deer Park Bypass. The Calder is busy from the Ring Road to Calder Park Drive. Over on the Deer Park Bypass, it's a busy run from the Ring Road to Hopkins Road on the Western Freeway. 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Sale ends Tuesday, 18th August 2026. Late shower tonight and down to 10. Tomorrow sunshine and 15. Right now it's 14 degrees on Melbourne's Nova 100.
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25: 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I thought I was imagining him, but I wasn't.
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0: Thank you for tuning in, Australia. I don't know if you guys have got those Ring cameras at home on your front door where you're able to see who's there.
1: Well, they're very good, aren't
0: Makes
1: they?
0: Sense,
1: any,
0: yeah.
1: I mean, any movement, you can get notifications. Someone's at your front door. That's just me peering through your window again, Kate, just to go see if you were there. But
0: me again.
2: I know when it's you.
0: For Bill and Yellum Kim, they were completely confused when they got a notification on their Ring phone. Have a listen to this.
3: Take a look at this surveillance video. Fox 5 has blurred this woman's face because police have not identified or charged her. But the couple whose apartment this is says they don't know her either.
4: We were like panicked. Yeah,
3: this is Bill and Yellum Kim's Long Island City apartment. And they say the woman you see making herself comfortable on their couch is a total stranger.
5: I was in disbelief. I just could not believe what I was seeing.
3: The Queens couple says it happened while they were on vacation, and they wouldn't have even known an intruder was inside their home if they hadn't gotten an alert from their security camera.
0: From their intruder home. What
2: so it's not
0: done.
2: A rental.
0: No,
2: it's
0: not a rental.
2: It's where they normally live.
0: It's an intruder. What she's done is there's a doorman at this apartment block in the States.
2: Yeah.
0: And the doorman has a spare set of keys while they go on holidays. She's turned up and said to the doorman, "I'm here to collect the dog. I'm the dog walker."
2: Yeah.
0: Pass me the keys so I can have access to the apartment. She's then taken the dog for a walk and then she's returned and she's just made herself at home and stayed in the apartment. Extraordinary effort.
1: There was one in Adelaide last week, Tommy. We carted that, didn't we? The couple that found someone sleeping in their house.
6: Hang on, I'll try and find it.
0: Oh, don't. 13, 24, 10, if you have found someone squatting in your house. Or standing.
7: What about those horror stories where people are living in the roof and you don't even know that they're there?
0: Oh, yeah.
1: Who did you find sleeping in your house? Anyone in your house, you're freaking out anyway.
0: Yeah, but the weird thing was too that woman had identified where the camera was in the apartment and was just waving at them like some psychopath.
1: Yeah.
2: What?
6: Okay. I think this was the news story.
8: They came home to this, an uninvited and unwelcome guest napping in the nick underneath a fitted sheet.
9: He taken one pillow from my bed and then after he come here and sleep naked over here.
8: Marshall and his brother confronting the surprise house guest. When the naked 33-year-old refused to leave, they called police.
9: My brother said, "This is not your house. Can you please leave your house?"
8: His brother's bed left stained with blood spots, chucks tied together found on the kitchen floor. He's no Goldilocks. He's already well known to authorities. Sentenced to 4 years, 7 months prison in 2018 for stabbing a French tourist while koala spotting in the Bel Air National Park.
10: The guy just attacked us. So we don't really understand what's happened, but he stabbed me first. And he tried to run after my friend.
1: I mean, imagine finding someone completely stark is in your house.
0: Yeah, that would be really scary. 13, 24, 10.
2: How freaky.
0: I know.
2: What do you do? Like a dream.
0: Do you call the police like that, don't you?
2: Oh.
0: So you wake up and then you try not to get stabbed and then you get yourself out of there. 13, 24, 10. If you found somebody, a stranger.

0: about Kay Ritchie for her birthday. I just want to be her so bad. I know. I get it. It's the brand new song. Released today for you. Happy birthday. A little gift from Ella Langley.
1: Oh, thank you, Ms. Langley.
2: Zara, who did you find sleeping at your place?
3: Happy birthday to Kate.
1: Oh, thank you, Zara. And who was sleeping at your place?
3: Okay, so I lived in a share house, right near King's Cross in Sydney. There were five girls. But on a Monday morning, I woke up first, went down for breakfast, and there was a guy on our couch. But we were all in our 20s. There were always people coming and going. Like, it wasn't a real big deal to find someone asleep on the couch. So then one of the girls came down, we had breakfast, chatting away. Here was this guy still asleep under our like throw on our couch. Then she went off to work, a couple of girls came down, then finally the last girl came down and I said, hey, like, wake up your mate before you go to work. And she's like, I don't know that person. And I'm like,
0: awesome.
3: What do you mean? I've just been sitting like texting for the last 30 minutes. And I was like, are you joking? Because she'd gone to like a pub the night before. I'm like, are you sure you didn't invite someone back? She's like, I don't know that person. So then I was like, what do you mean? And then we went to our back door and it'd been like broken into, all covered in like blood. He'd gone, thank God, the girl that lived in the back room was on holidays, but he'd gone into her bed and he was to her bed with mud. And I was like, holy shit, what's gone? Oh, sorry, I shouldn't swear. But we were freaking out at that point. So we called the police, but it was obviously like King's Cross. So they were used to getting like all kinds of calls.
0: Yeah.
1: That was nothing.
3: And they were like, what do you mean? Are you sure you don't know this person? We were like, no, we don't know this person. So they came over and he had obviously like lost his way in the night.
0: Yeah.
3: And thought that he had come into his friend's house and decided to take a nap.
0: That's how all great relationships start though. Zara, thank you for your call.
2: Chantel, who was this at your wedding? What happened at your wedding, Chantel?
4: The day before our wedding, myself and my bridesmaids and my mum rocked up to our Airbnb. We're going to stay the night and plan to get ready there the next morning, have our hair and makeup done, and our photographer was supposed to arrive. We unpacked the car and went into the Airbnb, and it was trash. There was beer bottles everywhere. It stunk like things that, it was really, really trash. And we wandered through the house wondering what had happened. And there was an old guy passed out in one of the beds.
0: Tommy.
4: Just had made himself at home. Yeah. So we rang the Airbnb host, and apparently he was the cleaner. But he just made himself at home, hadn't bothered cleaning anything, and we were left stranded with no accommodation for the night before.
1: Oh, shit. Your wedding, that's awful.
2: Oh, my God.
0: What did you end up doing, Shani?
4: Pardon?
0: What did you end up doing?
4: Thankfully, one of my bridesmaids' parents lived nearby.
0: Oh, my gosh.
4: And they were away on holidays, so she rang them and begged for us to be able to stay the night before. And we all crammed into... I think we all ended up just sharing three beds between the six of us. And we just had to make do. There was nothing else available.
0: You did it. You did it, and you've got $100 to spend at Chemist Warehouse for that awesome story.
2: I do love thinking that the guy's halfway through his cleaning job going, this is the worst job. You know what? I'm letting my hair down. Yep. I'm grabbing a six-pack and just having a crack.
0: Put some music on. I'll clean that up after myself.
1: I kind of understand. That's why you should never say when you're going to be away to anyone.
0: Yes. There's your catch. Okay. Michelle has got your news very soon. And they're not too far away. Away.
2: Oh, we.
1: Oh,
2: my
1: God. Oh, we're away.
0: Not too far away.
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2: 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On the Princess Freeway, an incident at the entry to the Ring Road Greens around one lane is closed. As for Pasco Vale Road, a truck is broken down at the entry to the Ring Road outbound. Speeds are back at 40. And a slow run on the Hume Freeway outbound from the Ring Road to O'Hearn's Road. 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Late shower tonight and down to 10. Tomorrow sunshine and 15. Right now it's 14 degrees on Melbourne's Nova 100.
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4: Good afternoon, I'm Michelle Stevenson. WA's Premier says the Prime Minister has assured him the current GST arrangements will remain after a damning report by the Productivity Commission. The report has found Western Australia is receiving more than its assessed needs, while other states and territories are effectively falling short. But Premier Roger Cook says he won't allow funding to be stripped off the West to prop up what he's described as lazy states. Investigators say the amount of time it took to report a near miss at Sydney Airport will form a part of their inquiries. The Transport Safety Bureau received reports yesterday about a Virgin aircraft aborting takeoff on Sunday due to a Qantas plane taxiing in front of it. Another incident between a Jetstar and Qatar plane the same morning was reported immediately. ATSB Chief Angus Mitchell says his team is still trying to understand the delay.
5: We understand that there was a training or supervisory condition in the tower at the time of this incident. It may have led that to be classified as a training incident as opposed to an immediately notifiable one. But that's some of the evidence we're currently going through now.
4: Former Victorian Premier Jacinta Allen is expected to jet off for an overseas holiday with her family after announcing her retirement from politics. The member for Bendigo East will not recontest her seat to the November election, ending her 27 years in Victorian Parliament. Well, Nigel Farage has won the Clacton by-election. The Reform UK leader has been re-elected to his seat after defeating his main rival, Count Binface. And Matthew McConaughey has revealed he seriously considered playing Joel Miller in HBO's The Last of Us, but ultimately turned down the role. Now let's see what's happening on Nine News.
6: Thanks, Michelle. Hello, I'm Alicia Loxley. Former Premier Jacinta Allen quits politics.
7: Will not be contesting the 2026 election.
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0: is Fitzy, Wiver and Kate driving you home.
14: The team is in and the team is on.
15: Yeah. Just get in the car.
0: On Nova. Nova.
16: Ladies and gentlemen, the weekend.
17: Oh, there's a party in here. There's a real party in here. Happy birthday, Kay Ritchie.
18: Thank you.
17: It is a birthday Friday here in the studio with Fitzy, Wiver and Kate. How do you feel? Like, give everybody a grand straight a statement for your birthday.
18: I actually feel very loved today. And I had, do you know what I realised? For the first time, it's taken me 30 years to spend my birthday a bit like a Groundhog Day, but be very grateful for doing it like that.
17: Hashtag well blessed.
19: Done, Kate.
18: Does
19: can
18: that
19: I give
18: make
19: you
18: sense?
19: An album? Do you want an life. Album review for your birthday, Kate?
18: Oh, I would okay. love that. I thought you'd never gift me that.
19: Yeah, so do you remember Tiger? Tiger went out with Kylie Jenner around about 10 years ago. Do you remember that guy, the rapper? He's a
17: yeah,
19: rapper.
17: He came to Australia at one stage as well.
19: He's just brought out a new album called Starface, and Pitchfork has given a 0.0 review. The rapper's slop pop concept album is smug and complacent and depressing. Its very existence has made the world a worse place.
17: Oh. Imagine that. Imagine if that was a review of all the hard work you'd put in.
19: Have we got any of it there, Jess? I mean, it's... this.

0: we are now.
1: But this is the only radio station that's going to give it a run.
2: Its very existence has made the world a worse place.
0: Wow. You can't get worse.
1: What
0: than
1: a review.
0: That.
1: And that's not true for you, Kay Ritchie. You made it a better place on your birthday.
0: Oh,
2: you've scored yourself a 3 out of 10.
0: Thank you, guys.
1: From Monday, we are giving you the chance to win tickets to the sold out NFL game at the MCG. How good is that?
0: Oh,
2: that they are very hard to get tickets, though.
1: There's none. Come out next day, you're not going to believe what one Aussie bought back from Bali. This is a beauty, an extraordinary story. And I don't even know if you'd try and smuggle it in knowing what it's worth. This is an extraordinary story. Next.

0: song could ever say.
1: Olivia Rodrigo.
2: Does it well. Does it very well. What a great track. It is Fitzy Whipper, Kate, on your Friday evening.
3: 13 24 10. Give me a call if they brought back something awful from overseas. Now, I mean, the scope of this is not, I came back from Asia with a parasite in my tummy that I just couldn't get rid of and had to have a big course of prebiotics.
2: I mean, the amount of people that have thought a Hawaiian shirt would look great when they return. Terrible move.
3: Well, I know that in the old days when I would travel to Bali, I'd come back with 1,000 sarongs I never wore again, and I tend to go to Noosa and think that maybe I will get my wear out of
2: any day now.
3: Sequined caftan.
2: Wow.
3: And I never wear it again. This is much more than a piece of clothing now. Give us a call, 13 24 10, if you've got a story like it. Belle, she's married to Darren and they've gone for a trip to Bali to buy the furniture for their beachside home. And it turns out that when you're in a marriage, your partner, whether it's the husband or wife or whoever, they are entitled to have something that is theirs or that they like in the house as well. I mean, I don't know what kind of contract that is. But
2: bad deal when you marry Darren.
1: But see, Bali sucks you in because you look at the price and you go, what? You'd never get that for it. You'd never get it for that price in Australia. No way, honey. That looks amazing, that life-size Predator thing made out of stainless steel.
2: Yeah, that's amazing.
3: Well, this one's not made out of stainless steel. I will let Belle tell the story, but Darren snuck something into the luggage or had it delivered home.
4: When I was in Bali sourcing all our furniture, I foolishly took my husband to come along and help. And as we're walking past a store, he saw something that he absolutely loved. I immediately panicked and realised this is going to end in disaster because he brought it home. This is a teak petrified wood 2.8 metre shark sculpture that he's brought back from Indonesia.
1: Yuck.
4: It almost has caused a divorce, apparently he's allowed to have a say in the house. I'm coming to terms with it.
2: I mean, anyone with the name Darren should have limited say in how we put the house out to start with.
3: I think Belle feels like that as well. I'm impressed by
2: the shark is so ugly.
3: It's enormous, 3 metres long, and I'm guessing tip to tip, it's probably a metre high
2: well. Bits of timber that have been carved, and they've even got
3: petrified wood, mate.
2: Stubby little teeth.
1: Can I throw this out there? Yeah.
2: Darren.
1: It would have cost more to get it shipped back home than the actual.
3: Yeah.
2: Completely.
3: Yeah, I agree.
2: It's hard to know how many drugs are inside it too.
3: Well, thankfully, she's managed to keep it in the garden. Yeah. I noticed from the photographs it hasn't made its way into the big open window overlooking the surf.
2: I bought three, where was I, in Thailand, and I bought three sort of wooden masks which almost looked a little tribal, but I thought Mum might like them. And I don't know what I was thinking. I returned home with gifts for everybody. Mum got three wooden masks and the perfume that she liked.
3: Yeah, that's good.
2: Which was like Izzy Miyake or something.
3: Oh, yeah.
2: I found a guy on the street selling it and the sample seemed legitimate. But then when I got home, of course, a cat had weed in the bottle.
3: Yeah.
2: But the wooden mask, I was convinced, would look great around
1: the
2: house.
1: No, your mum does like masks.
2: No, she's not into masks, mate. I'll stop you right there. 13, 24, 10, if you're something made its way back from a holiday and it looks terrible.
1: Mate. I'm pretty sure she did that eyes wide shut.
2: Recap of the week is next. Oh, my God. And the awkward moment too with Callum Turner and Kate Ritchie. That made the recap.

0: guys, it's producer Tommy here, aka Tron, filling in for Snitch, who's got some outstanding legal issues that he's tending to in Indonesia. So today, let's get into the recap. We started the week with, of course, some gym chat.
1: I'm thinking I might go in and buy a set of kettlebells.
2: Oh, it's just a
1: kettlebells. What do I start on, like 10 kilos, 20 kilos?
3: Well, you've already started.
2: But it's unfortunately, it was with kettle chips.
4: Oh, he's good.
2: It's amazing.
5: For peanut butter, am I right?
4: Kettle Taco Bell over here.
1: Oh, that's not bad. Cat's on the floor.
0: Oh, well said, Whip. Kate's been having her own gym journey this week, but with a few extra complications.
6: If you're not single, please don't flirt with other people at the gym. Sneaky eye contact. There was a bit of that going on yesterday. And then I finished my session. I make my way down the escalator.
1: Go on.
6: And walking out of the supermarket was old mate with his wife. Hey, mate, don't do that.
2: Yeah.
6: I mean, I know it was pretty tough talking.
1: I don't know if you can go back to the gym.
6: I'll be going back to the gym. It's my gym.
1: Yeah? Not his gym?
6: No, it's not his gym. So for all those people out there, if you're not single, don't flirt at the gym.
7: Game? What's a game?
0: Then the big names started rolling through the door. First up, Hollywood superstar Callum Turner dropping by to pump up his steamy new movie, One Night Only. What do you even ask a potential James Bond?
1: I want to ask him about Dua Lipa's wedding night because they're married now, Tom. Can I do that? Is that on the cards?
4: You referenced the honeymoon, but I wouldn't go too hard on
6: that. Let's talk about the movie.
4: You know what? Ask whatever you want.
6: Yeah, right. I don't care if he doesn't speak. If he just sits there and graces us with his presence.
2: Ask about the movie, but don't bring up Home and Away, whatever you
6: want.
0: And just before Callum arrived, the boys warned her again.
1: If Callum Turner comes in here knowing he's British, I bet you mention that you're from Home and Away.
6: No, don't you dare say that. If I do mention it, it's because you are going to mention it before I do.
1: You'll bring it up.
2: Do not mention that you're from Home and Away.
0: Let's see if Kate kept it together.
8: It's not my first time to Australia. My brother and sister are both Australian. They grew up here.
6: But I'm guessing, Callum, this is where you tell me that you grew up watching Home and Away.
8: Yeah.
1: Sally from Home and Away?
2: Of course.
1: Obviously very big in the UK.
8: The truth is that we have not only Home and Away, but we also had Neighbours.
1: I knew you were going to do that. Stick with Home and Away.
8: But I always preferred Home and Away.
0: And the hard-hitting questions kept coming.
1: When you just got married, you know what love is more than ever before. So you're going down this path of full romance in a lead-up to something so special. More rom-coms in the future?
8: Well, I'm doing a movie about divorce right now.
1: Oh my God.
8: Straight off the honeymoon into a movie about divorce.
0: Once Callum left, we covered off some big onstage issues for Usher.
6: There's all this uproar because he's touring the US alongside Chris Brown.
1: Creepfest 26.
2: Isn't there a bit of stink on that guy still?
6: Oh, of course absolutely.
2: And I know he's a vet, but honestly, to get him up on the stage.
1: No, completely different one. Has nothing to do with Bondi.
2: I'm so sorry, wrong one.
6: No, not the doctor.
0: Like all good radio shows do, we took your calls this week on snakes slithering into sneaky spaces.
9: I'm a slithery little sneaky snake.
6: Sneaky snakes, discuss.
1: Anthony, did something happen to you, buddy?
10: Not myself, my ex-fiancée. She caught wind of a red belly in her ceiling, and the way she caught wind of that was on her security camera, she saw this big rope-looking thing dangling from the gutters.
2: How long did it take for you to get it into the roof, Anthony?
10: It would have been a brown if I had one. Snake.
0: Well, if there's a snake problem, there's only one man to fix it. Host of the Logies.
1: Robert Irwin. Welcome!
11: Hey, what's up?
1: Wow, nominated for a gold, but also hosting.
2: Can you give us a bit of a behind the scenes of how it's going? The rehearsals?
12: Oh my gosh, I'm like proper exhausted. This is going to be a marathon and a sprint.
1: Close to 20 years ago when Dad was there with the snake. Do you have a wild animal on stage? Because it doesn't always go to plan.
12: It's going
1: to
12: be a wild animal on stage the whole time.
0: The big Logies names kept coming with Sonia Kruger in the studio, but we might have given the guys the wrong research.
2: She is up again for another gold Logie.
1: It's the magnificent Sonia Kruger!
13: Fitzy!
1: Oh my gosh.
13: You are so wrong, my friend. I know I'm not up for a gold Logie.
6: No.
2: Oh,
6: no,
2: damn. No.
6: Well, you should be.
13: Bless you all. That's so sweet. But can I just say, I'm quietly relieved not to be, because I'm going to

0: Never want to miss a party. Whipper tried to scam an invite.
1: We should go to the Logies this year.
2: I declined because I figured I would have to take you.
1: He'd
2: pull the chair out and he'd look after your dress.
1: A corsage.
3: He'd have a nice prom photo taken. Why are you gesturing to your leg?
1: Is that what the corsage goes?
3: No, that's not where a corsage goes. That would be a garter.
1: A garter. I'll bring you a garter.
2: That's where you've been going wrong in high school.
0: Forgot about it, Whipper. Put me out of my misery. Let's do this.
4: Out of context, Kate.
2: Nigella Lawson. How good is that voice? I'd love to come downstairs one morning and just have Nigella in my kitchen.
1: Me too.
5: Microwave.
2: On your backside. Close. On your bum. On your
1: Is it? Oh. No, mate.
2: Man. And if you can't pick it up, either send your dog or your toddler toward it. For a winker, like a wink. I wink a lot.
6: Like that's blind for people. If you wink too much.
2: Mm-hmm. As we went out of the car park, he beat me off, right?
1: What?
2: He took off quicker than you. He got to the finish line before I did.
0: Context, Kate. I'm not snitch. See you next week. Fitzy, Whipper and Kate on Nova.
7: 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On the Princess Freeway, an incident at the entry to the Ring Road Greens around one lane is closed. As for Pasco Vale Road, a truck is broken down at the entry to the Ring Road outbound. Speeds are back at 40. And a slow run on the Hume Freeway outbound from the Ring Road to O'Hearn's Road. 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Late shower tonight and down to 10. Tomorrow sunshine and 15. Right now it's 14 degrees on Melbourne's Nova 100.
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12: Hey, it's Daniel Ricciardo here. 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

0: great sound. Sam Fender, Olivia Dean. Big game for you tonight, Fitz. Crows, Frio. In Frio, tough game of footy.
1: Very it's the toughest game of football in AFL at the moment. So.
0: Tech's playing?
1: No, he's not. No, he's rested.
0: We move
1: on. Sorry, Kate. That's just a bit of footy chat.
0: After the retirement,
1: apologies.
0: I thought.
1: Apologies. It is your birthday. I mean, do we want a little bit of Kate chat? It's her birthday
0: today.
1: Oh,
0: we can do Kate chat because this ties in quite nicely what I have. New report out today says that people will be staying at home, right, in their family home to the age of 50. Now, you're 2 years off that, Kate Ritchie. What are we going to do for your 50th?
2: I've already got that planned.
0: What is it? We're horse riding, aren't we?
2: With you guys.
0: Along the beach? Where
2: but
0: are we?
2: I do have my girlfriends already calling going, okay, this is the thing we can't book yet, but are we in? Yeah, I'm in. Are you in? Yeah.
0: Can you tell Beck Hewitt we're in?
1: Just have you seen quickly over the stranded horses or something over in New Zealand?
2: Some stranded.
1: Yeah, but listen to this, Kate. These people will put you up and feed you and give you accommodation if you come over and help with the horses. I thought of you straight away. So we've booked you a flight at 6:05.
0: Wow.
1: You're on your way to the airport.
0: Live from Wanaka.
2: I would actually quite like to do that. Let's all do that. We should all go horse riding together one time.
0: Tell me, it's not crazy to do Kate's equine rescue next week on the show.
3: Oh, wow. Yeah. That rolls off the tongue. Yeah, that would be fun. Are you up for that, Kate?
2: Me rescuing the equine?
3: Yeah.
2: Okay.
0: We'll steer it back here and cross to you and you let us...
2: No. We're all going together.
0: We're all going, are we? Okay. So this study is talking about the cost of living and saying that kids won't be leaving home when they're 18 or 20 or even 30. They will now be leaving home at the age of 50. I don't mind that. I like the unit being together.
2: Yeah, but sometimes the unit is not a happy unit.
0: Well, that's different. So sometimes you're forced out of the house. But you mentioned yesterday, Fitz, when you were at home, you had to pay board, didn't you?
1: Yeah, $50 a week. As soon as I got my first job, Mick Fitzgerald put his foot down with
0: really?
1: That, which I thought that was harsh in the 90s. Aww. My gosh.
2: I mean, $50? I think it's teaching
0: responsibility
2: without all of the pressures of moving out
0: Did
2: of
0: you
2: home.
0: Have to pay? Did what? Heather say, give us a 25er?
2: No.
0: Not at all?
2: No.
0: Did you have a job? Like, how did you earn your keep?
2: I was the eldest of four. I mean, and let's not start the old conversation about how hard it is for the eldest child.
0: But it was it?
2: No, it wasn't hard. But of course, we all helped. But I think it was a different day and age back then. Like, we all had jobs, although my younger sister, Susan, always had a tummy ache after dinner, so she couldn't do the washing up.
0: Susan. She's classic trouble, Susan. She hasn't changed, has she?
2: No. God. Or when we had to get in the car, Susan always had a tummy ache, so she got to sit in the front seat.
0: Does she actually have IBS, or is she...
2: We're not talking about her tummy.
1: Sorry, that was Suzanne.
0: It's how you pronounce it that's the difference.
2: Susan, hello if you're listening.
0: Yeah, I love you, Susan. Oh, my gosh. Did Susan get you anything for your birthday?
2: Yeah, she did.
0: What did she get you?
2: I'm not telling you what she got me.
0: Not a massage voucher, is it?
2: No.
0: Okay. All right, an Aussie man has suffered an injury. It's left Fitzy

0: Thank you, Sunny Fedora and Libby Anker. How good is that? Let me be in your arms. It is Fitzy Whipper and Cut. Did I get that right? What's the name of that artist? Yep. Libby Anker.
1: Yep. I thought she was going,
0: She did. What injury has caught your attention, Fitz?
2: It's a male medical condition that I've never heard of. But anyway,
0: Come on, mate.
2: I'll give you that one.
0: It's her birthday. She can say anything.
2: You can. No, a mate of mine, his son has had to pull out of football for 3 weeks. And I'm like, what, hamstring? What has he done? Is he all right? And he goes, no, mate. He twisted a nut in the shower.
0: You would shout, wouldn't you?
2: I've got no idea, right? I've never heard of this. 13, 24, 10. I've never heard of someone twisting a nut, okay? And that's how it was explained to me. I've done some research, but I need some more education on this because I'm like, how do you do that?
0: You know, one of the worst things that ever happened at my school, and this wasn't fair at all, I'm not going to mention his name because that would just be as bad as the moment it was, but in year nine, the head of year nine stood up at the time and said, I'm going to insert the name Steve, you might be worried about Steve. He hasn't been at school for a while. He's had a twisted testicle, but it's been operated on now and he's fine. Now, that poor kid was named Twisties forever after.
2: Oh, see, that's a tough one.
1: Can I just ask about if you twist a testy?
2: Yeah.
1: Can't you twist it back?
0: What's the worry about
1: having a twisted testy?
0: I think because the connection, like the tube or whatever connects the testicle, can cut it off. It cuts off the blood flow.
1: Oh, it's fully twisted for it, like permanently.
0: Yeah, I'm giving it my best. I think your nut will die if you don't fix it.
2: Can we speak to someone that it's happened to? James, how painful is it, James?
3: It's actually quite painful. I actually had a lower end of the scale.
2: Yeah.
3: But I went to the doctors and I was telling him what I was feeling, and he immediately wrote me a letter to go straight to the hospital.
0: Yeah.
3: Because it is serious. If it stays twisted for too long, it literally, as you said, the tube just twists around and it just ties itself off and can kill it.
2: Did you knock it, James, or how did it twist? You don't know.
3: I have no idea. And apparently that is the scariest part, that it can literally just happen. I woke up one morning and I felt this pain and I'm like, what is going on?
0: Yeah, you didn't do a double sheepshank in the middle of the night. You know what I mean, James?
2: Oh, gosh, it's the old granny knot. Can we... actually, we've got a doctor. Anne, what is the actual medical term for it, Anne?
4: Oh, I think it's called, orchidopexy is what you call it when you fix it.
2: I think it's
4: just called testicular torsion, which means twisted. And it's quite common in teenagers because everything down there is very, very mobile and it twists and it's extremely painful. And if it's not fixed, it can actually kill the testis. And you can end up with toxins and kidney failure. And it's actually really, really serious if it's not fixed. So I don't know how old your last caller was, but that was absolutely the right thing to do. Send him straight to hospital and get it fixed.
0: And a mate of mine, once again, I won't mention his name. He was playing football one time and he got kneed really hard in the nuts. And he went down and his mate said, come on, let's get up. By half time, his testicle had swollen to the size of an avocado and they said, we're just going to drain it. And I think that's normal procedure if that happens. But what had actually happened was the nut had split in two.
4: Oh, like exploded? Yeah. That's a lot of force.
0: So they had to remove the testicle altogether.
4: Yeah, you can't save it. Yeah, that one would have to go.
0: But you,
4: you
0: can still make babies, can't you?
4: If it hurts, check it out.
0: And you can still make babies if you've got only one, can't you?
4: Absolutely.
2: Okay, right. So testicular torsion is the actual name for it, Anne. Okay, well, that's...
4: Yeah.
0: And
1: Anne...
0: Anne
1: said
0: testis.
4: That's my community service announcement for the day.
0: And do they, if you were to lose one, do they put a prosthetic in for balance?
4: They can do if you want one.
0: Right.
4: So they do exist and it can be done. So some men, for example, if they've had testicular cancer and had one removed, some don't bother, they don't care. And other people say no, they... want to kind of look like they used to, and they get a prosthetic put in.
0: You'd want to balance out the bag, wouldn't you?
2: And another question. Do people get enlargements just for the look? No. Okay, I was going to say.
4: Not of the testis, no.
2: Okay.
4: Other things, yes, but not of the But that, no.
0: What do you think of Fitz?
2: No, I was just saying.
1: What asking about for a friend.
2: What about reductions? I saw my grandfather.
1: I mean,
2: my grandfather mowing the lawns the other day.
0: 3 metres behind
2: it. Very good.
0: Thanks, Anne. At least we had one professional in that chat, Tom. So
2: yeah,
0: that sort of
2: well
0: verified
2: done.
0: It as a professional
2: and,
0: chat.
1: I've never
2: James
1: seen
2: and,
1: Ed, you guys so excited.
5: Yeah,
1: to
5: no,
1: talk
5: they're
1: about
5: really
1: something.
5: Like into it.
2: But see, I've been knackered before, and that is a pain that, look, I'm not going to go there and compare it to anything else, Kate, but I've never heard of testicular torsion.
0: Worse than childbirth.
2: Can we give one away, Tom? 13, 24,
0: twisted nut.
5: Oh, every day.
0: No.
5: James and Anne, though, both win $100 to spend at Chemist Warehouse.
0: Yes, just for some painkillers in case you're twisted.
5: For the doctor.
2: Off she goes.
0: Good on you, James. Thanks, Anne. This is Fitzy, Whipper and Kate on Nova.
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8: In Narrewarren South, a crash at Glasscocks Road and Sherwood Road. Otherwise, on the Greensboro Bypass, there is reports of a crash outbound at Diamond Creek Road. Delays are back to the Ring Road. Northcote has reports of another crash at St. George's Road northbound before Atherton Road. And the Hume Freeway is busy outbound from the Ring Road to O'Hearn's Road, then approaching Donnybrook Road. And the Deer Park Bypass is slowing outbound from the Ring Road to Hopkins Road on the Western Freeway. 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Late shower tonight and down to 10. Tomorrow sunshine and 15. Right now it's 14 degrees on Melbourne's Nova 100.
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0: Clarkson. I don't know if she knows that. Since you've been gone. But we love your song, Since You've Been Gone. It is your Friday night on Nova. Calls coming through. Harper is 9 years old with her mum, Kylie. How are you guys?
1: Good. Happy birthday, Kate. My mum loves you.
2: Oh, Harper. Say hi to your mum for me. Is she there in the car with you?
1: No, we're not in the car. We're in an apartment and yes, she's here.
3: Oh. Hello, Kate. Happy birthday.
2: Oh, thank you so much, Kylie. Thank
3: you. My daughter actually heard it was your birthday and she was very keen and she was like, can we call to wish her happy birthday? So it was actually her initiation. So
2: thank you, Harper.
3: We listen to you guys all the time and the one thing was like actually because of you guys, we too actually play Mind the Gap and the kids lost the game. So thank you.
0: Oh, a game of Mind the Gap.
4: That's the first positive experience we've had about that. That's amazing.
5: That's amazing.
2: Are we going to send Kylie and Harper $100 to spend at Kemet's Warehouse?
5: You bet. Yeah, it's on the way, guys.
1: Can
5: I quickly ask, Harper, who is your favourite on the show?
1: It's Kate.
5: Yes!
0: Damn. Oh, it was a 33% chance.
2: Excellent answer. It's probably because it was the easiest one.
0: Wasn't it? Yeah. Thank you, Harper. Thank you, Kylie. Brock, hello.
6: Happy birthday, Kate. We hope you have the best day.
2: Oh, thank you, Brock. That is very, very kind.
0: Brock,
6: what? Two crazy kids in the car. I don't know if you can hear them, but one's losing it.
0: Oh, what do you love about Kate, Brock?
6: Oh, everything.
0: Yeah.
2: Well, you don't know me very well, Brock.
5: for everyone out there, Brock's been a very, very loyal listener to us for a very long time, haven't you, Brock?
6: Yep, love you guys.
5: Yep, so we've made him call us and do this, Kate, unfortunately for him.
2: Well, thank you very much.
5: He had a lot of other things to do on a Friday arvo.
0: Brock, I would probably ask, what is your favourite segment on the show? Are you a Riddle Time fan? Do you like, I don't know, Brand Man or...
6: I love Brand Man.
5: Not a problem. That was the last thing that we've been saying. That's okay.
0: As the host, I'm probably the favourite.
5: Brock has not listened to the show for 3 years, but that's fine, mate. Thanks for your call. Chemist Warehouse, $100.
2: Yeah, I hope the kids are good for you on the weekend.
0: Good on you, Brocky.
6: Have a good day.
5: Well, Kate, on behalf of everyone here, you've just been a breath of fresh air on this show and it's going to be sad to see you go.
0: To see your confidence grow over time, week on week you're becoming almost bearable and to turn up in double denim today, it is your birthday, we haven't mentioned that
5: and
0: so far.
2: I love double denim.
5: Yeah. Can I just say... About time. Summer Bay needs you back. And it's great.
0: Big announcement on the show. Kate Ritchie returning to the Bay as a river girl.
2: That's what they need. A 50-year-old bikini lady back.
0: Yes, they do. Hooks up with Elf Stewart. Have a wonderful weekend.
2: Whoa, what do you say? Ray called me this morning when I was collecting my ushies at Woolies. Ray called. Hello, mate. How are you going? He goes, how are you going? He was on holidays.
0: He would have gone.
2: Coming back for the Logies on Sunday.
0: He would have gone, Flamin' Hell, you're 48.
7: Flamin' Mungrel.
2: No, he doesn't. That's not.
0: Is he going to the Logies?
2: He is. He's flying back.
0: I bet
2: to
0: you regret
2: Sydney.
0: Turning down the invite.
2: No,
0: now.
2: Not at all.
0: You could go with Ray.
2: I don't want to go with Ray. I mean, I love Ray. Ray's got stuff to do there. Yeah. And I've got stuff to do.
0: Like
2: sit on the couch in my flannelette
0: pajamas. So true. 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That is huge. How many have we got, Tommy? Plenty?
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1: good evening. A narrow Warren South, a crash at Glasscox Road heading eastbound at Sherwood Road. A burst water main in Ringwood and the Maroondah Highway. It is busy outbound between New Street and Ringwood Street. A slow run on the eastern freeway from Burke Road passing Baleen Road. As for the west gate, it's a busy run citybound from the Balti through to the Burnley Tunnel. And the Calder Freeway is banked up from the Ring Road through to Calder Park Drive. 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Late shower tonight and down to 10. Tomorrow, sunshine and 15. Right now, it's 14 degrees on Melbourne's Nova 100.
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7: Hello, I'm Michelle Stevenson. Well, WA's Premier has angrily responded to a Productivity Commission report which has called for major changes to the GST carve-up. The review finding the current arrangement has cost the federal budget $23 billion in 6 years, overwhelmingly benefiting WA. Premier Roger Cook says the only change he will accept is no change.
8: That's the funding we use to pay our teachers, our police officers, our nurses, and deliver a record hospital build and improve our schools. The changes would punish Western Australia for its success, simply to prop up other lazy states.
7: Former CFMEU boss John Setka has been arrested for a second time. Officers from Task Force Hawk have swooped on Mr. Setka's Footscray home today. Police will allege he made harassing and offensive comments online while on bail. The time it took for a third near miss at Sydney Airport to be reported will form part of the Transport Safety Bureau's inquiries. The ATSB received reports yesterday about an incident on Sunday, which saw a Virgin aircraft abort takeoff due to a Qantas plane taxiing in front of it. Another incident between a Jetstar and Qatar plane the same morning was reported immediately. Jacinta Allen says she's proud to have been the youngest woman to be elected to Victorian Parliament after announcing she will not be recontesting her seat at the November election. Miss Allen made the announcement in Bendigo East in the seat she's held since 1999. And Taylor Swift is in her newlywed era, debuting a new look as she steps out solo, the singer out in London with a fresh haircut and a summer dress. Now let's see what's happening on Nine News tonight.
10: Thanks, Michelle. Hello, I'm Alicia Loxley. Former Premier Jacinta Allen quits politics.
12: Will not be contesting the 2026 election.
10: All the reaction at six. A toddler's health nightmare after visiting a petting farm.
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10: And the death of Young Talent Time host Johnny Young.
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30: A Beautiful Noise, the Neil Diamond musical, is now playing at the Princess Theatre. 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Now on sale until November 7, this season will not be extended any further. 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
31: Ricky Lee and Tim.
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31: Oh, my goodness!
35: On Nova.
0: Happy Friday.
31: Yeah!
0: We are finally here. We are gearing up to the Logies, or at least you are.
31: Very excited. Sunday.
0: I'm excited to watch it. I love watching it. I've always watched the entire thing.
31: Do you actually?
0: Yeah.
31: All the way to the end of the gold.
0: All the way to the end of the gold.
31: Wow. Well, I will be, I've started my preparations. I've had my hair coloured and lightened. I'll be marinating in a spray tan all day tomorrow. And then the whole day, the preparation for Logies.
0: Oh, it's tough.
31: It starts in the morning.
0: It's tough.
31: Like I said, I do my face at 9 in the morning.
0: These TV people have it tough. You can still vote for them just to make them feel good about themselves.
31: Yeah,
0: at tvweeklogies.com.au.
31: Yes, vote for Australian Idol. If you haven't yet, you have one more day to vote. For Australian Idol for Best Entertainment Program, vote for Tim on Getaway.
0: Yeah, we can vote for Getaway.
31: For Best Lifestyle Problem.
0: 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Wow. God, talk about second fiddle. I really hope Getaway wins.
31: My words Come just on. Got jumbled in the worst possible way.
0: Best Lifestyle Problem? That's 35 years on Channel 9. Thank you very much.
31: Program, I meant to say, not problem.
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2: I think you're the problem. The host of the Logies is here next, Robert Irwin, to talk us through his preparation. After this, sorry, Josh Farwas, just not you right now. This is the OG. This is Madonna. Happy Friday.

0: This is Ricky Lee and Tim on Nova. Robert Irwin's just been teaching me about catch, tag and release.
1: Yes.
0: Good to see you, mate.
1: Good
0: thanks
1: to
0: for coming
1: see you.
0: In.
1: Yes. Yeah, we've been talking crocodiles.
2: We have been.
1: I just got in from Cape York. I've been catching crocs for the last, 2 weeks.
0: So you catch, then you tag, then you release.
1: You release. You catch them, you put, like, a little GPS tracker on them, let them go again. We've done this for a long time. This research project's been going on for, 20 years. Mm-hmm. You know, where they do, where they go, what they do, what they eat, their social structure, their body temperature. We found out crocs can hold their breath for 8 hours.
3: What?
1: It's crazy.
0: I noticed when I went to Australia Zoo and I saw you guys do your show.
1: We were there in there feeding crocs when
0: there,
1: you came.
0: But
1: yeah.
0: I did notice that you sent Chandler into the water.
1: Oh, yeah.
0: Bimby's partner.
1: Oh, yeah, yeah.
0: So I was like,
1: he's expendable. He'll be like, no, I'm kidding.
0: Find another partner.
1: I always make that joke. I'm like, okay, we need someone expendable to get in the water with the crocs. Chandler's
3: go
1: the best.
3: It.
1: He's social structure, their body temperature. We found out crocs can hold their breath for 8 hours.
3: What?
1: It's crazy.
0: I noticed when I went to Australia Zoo and I saw you guys do your show.
1: We were there in there feeding crocs when
0: there,
1: you came.
0: But
1: yeah.
0: I did notice that you sent Chandler into the water.
1: Oh, yeah.
0: Bimby's partner.
1: Oh, yeah, yeah. I'm like,
0: so I was like,
1: he's expendable. He'll be like, no, I'm kidding.
0: Find another partner.
1: I always make that joke. I'm like, okay, we need someone expendable to get in the water with the crocs.
3: Go on,
1: Chandler's the best. He's awesome. He's just boots and all into everything. So.

0: as an offside, I've hosted the Aries a couple of times, all right?
1: Now, I need some tips.
0: Well, I'll just say, though, the music crowd are a little bit more cool. The TV guys are a bit more up themselves.
1: Oh,
0: so I think you're up. It's a bit tougher than catch tagging and releasing on Sunday, I think, in front of all those TV
1: guys. The crocodile's going to feel safe in a minute. This is going to be, yeah.
0: But congratulations on the gig. Congratulations on everything. Like, you're dominating everything, but congratulations on hosting the Loki Sunday.
1: Thank you. Yeah, well, you know, I'm a conservationist. My job is to try and get my message into different rooms, and what an insane platform to do that. But also, you know, I look at, like, my dad has been involved with the Logies, you know, back in the day for a long time. He was always into it, and you know, he was inducted into the Hall of Fame. I remember watching that, you know, really vividly. It's very special. It's kind of been part of our family, obviously, for a long time. And so to get in there and actually host it, like, how cool. I think it's the first time a zookeeper or a conservationist has ever hosted the Logies. I'm like, this is a win for the work that I represent, really.
2: It's pretty amazing. But, like, what is your approach to hosting? Because everyone that's hosted it kind of brings themselves to the role.
1: Yeah.
2: What is your approach? Because you're a little sneaky one. Like, I watched you on Dancing with the Stars in the US. Can you actually get out of here? Because what do you mean you can move like that?
1: I don't know. Thank you.
2: Are you going to be bringing a little bit of that to the little razzle dazzle showbiz of the
1: Logies? Yeah, got to do it 100%. I want this to be, like, my life's kind of a crazy contrast right now. You know, I'm dancing one minute and then I'm catching crocs the next. I want that sort of vibe to really be there for the Logies, right? I really want that. But then also, I'm involving a lot of my mates, you know, in that world, and I'm kind of getting to work with people I've always wanted to work with, and it is truly a privilege to do this. But I want to celebrate the 70 years of Aussie TV and be like, you know, there's a new generation now that are going to be carrying it on.
0: And if you feel like you're dying, send Chandler in. Yeah.
1: Chandler, get in there.
0: It was not going well.
1: He's my backup. I'm like, get in there.
2: Wheel him in like Taylor Swift does on a little cleaning car and just release him. Release him to the people. But what's the prep been like for hosting the Logies? Because you're hosting, but you're also up for the gold.
1: Yes. Yeah, which is, what an honour. It's awesome. My good friend Julia Morris is also up for gold.
0: I know. She's been up for it for a while.
1: I've been campaigning for her hard. But it's okay. I can't give away too much, but I've started rehearsal now here, and put it this way, my body is very sore.
2: Oh my gosh.
1: My body is very sore.
2: You're dancing. You're totally dancing.
1: That's all
2: you're
1: I'll say.
2: Totally
1: well, that's all I'll say.
2: You
1: say
2: that. Are totally dancing right now.
1: I didn't say that.
2: Why would your body be sore?
1: There could be many reasons. I've been catching crocodiles.
2: We have a little question for you. We like to get our previous guest to ask a question for our next guest, not knowing who it is. So the last person we had on the show was Melanie C.
0: Spice Girl.
2: Everyone's favourite Spice Girl, Sporty Spice. And she has a question that she would like to ask you.
1: Okay.
3: I want to ask this question. If you were a Spice Girl, which Spice Girl would you be?
0: Perfect. This will make the papers everywhere.
1: Sporty.
2: Spice Girl.
1: Yeah, 100%.
2: Wrangling crocs. Yeah. Doing the job.
1: Totally. I mean, it's
0: track
1: gotta
0: pants
1: be.
0: On.
1: It's gotta be, right?
0: Do you have a question for our next guest? And we have no idea who the next guest is. So you just ask, ask anything and we'll pass it on.
1: What's your favorite animal?
2: There we go.
1: There you go.
0: Now, I will say Australian Idol's up for a big award on Sunday night. Ricky will be there. I do a little travel show called Getaway. I'm not invited, but if Getaway wins, potentially we could do a little story in Australia Zoo or something.
1: I love that, mate.
0: I think that might
1: be anytime. Anytime. Chuck in there with the Crocs, you'll love it.
2: Maybe we can send a little backstory Australian Idol up to the sunny coast and do a little Australia Zoo situation.
1: Life's
2: too.
1: Better up in Queensland,
2: look at
1: mate.
2: Us.
1: Get
2: Revolutions.
1: Up there.
2: We're making TV.
0: We really are. Mate, so lovely to see you. Congratulations in advance for Sunday.
1: Cheers.
0: You'll absolutely nail it. It's 7 o'clock on 7. You can also vote for Robert, by the way. tvweeklogies.com.au for the gold. Good luck with the rehearsals. Get back out there,
1: mate.
0: And we'll see you on stage on Sunday.
1: We'll see you then. Cheers, guys.
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6: 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In Warren, turn us out the breakdown at Stud Road southbound after High Street Road in the right-hand lane. Narrow Warren South has a crash at Glasscox Road eastbound to Sherwood Road. A slow run on the Westgate Freeway citybound from the Balti to Kingsway. And the Calder is busy from Killer Park Drive to Calder Park Drive. 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Late night shower tonight and down to 10.

0: Tomorrow sunshine and 15. Right now it's 14 degrees on Melbourne's Nova 100.
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0: Only on Nova.
1: On Nova.
0: Oh my God, Becky, look at her butt. It is so big.
14: She looks like one of those rap guys' girlfriends that, you know, who understands those rap guys? They only talk to her because she looks like a total prostitute, okay? I mean, her butt is just so big. I can't believe it's just so round. It's like

0: got much back. Baby's got back.
1: I like big butts and I cannot lie.
0: It certainly is a Friday. You know, Peking Duck dropped their debut album today. Ruben is going to chat to us all about that very soon. The boys will be at the Logies with you on Sunday.
1: They will be.
0: So be careful.
1: Lighting up the stage.
0: Fresh on Monday, please.
1: I'm just going to say it. I'm not going to be fresh on Monday. I'm going to be a hot mess on Monday.
0: Just don't do what these kids did because I don't want you to skip work.
1: Oh, no, I'll be here. I'll just be terrible.
0: They skipped school in Sydney yesterday for a little protest, little cheeky buggers. I want to know, because I've never skipped school. I never skipped school because I was always,
1: that checks out.
0: My attendance record was 100% every time because I was a nerd. But if you've skipped school, why did you skip school? What did you skip school for? Because
1: obviously we're not like encouraging or condoning skipping school, but you know,
0: we've all been
1: there. So you never did it, not once ever in your life.
0: Not once. Never skipped school once. But that makes sense. You
1: it
0: know
1: does
0: what I mean.
1: Make sense. It doesn't make sense that I did, but when I tell you why, it will.
0: Okay. Well, I'll tell you why I'm talking about this. Because more than 1,000 school students were skipping school to rally against One Nation. Have a listen.
2: This is what democracy looks like. This is what democracy looks like.
0: Good chanting, good
1: stuff. That was good. That was good.
0: I mean, I would suggest potentially if the protest was held on a Saturday or a Sunday, maybe they wouldn't have had the same...
1: Wouldn't be as passionate.
0: ...turnout.
1: Yeah.
0: But they skip school for what they believe is a good cause. And you said it earlier, it's lovely to see kids passionate about things.
1: Yeah, it's nice to see some kids actually out there really believing in something and really using their voice, which is what this is all about, right? Democracy is about having a voice and having that freedom of speech and being able to say how you feel and really get out there and spread the word, right? Which I think is awesome.
0: Thousands of kids, as young as 14, were at town hall yesterday. So go, kids. You skipped school and it was a good cause and you did a good job.
1: Yep, go to school. Yep. I used to, me and Amy Shark went to the same school. We were, you know, besties in high school.
0: On the Goldie.
1: And we used to skip out on, like, maths.
0: Oh, yeah.
1: Clearly, if you've ever heard me do Quickie with Ricky, you'll know that I was skipping out on maths. And we would either go to the music room and we would, like, just play our instruments. But it was being productive. We weren't kind of going down the back of the oval and doing whatever.
0: And
1: we were going into the music room and playing our instruments because that was our passion. We were into music. We also were into McDonald's, and there was a McDonald's near our school, and we used to go down with our friend that was a year older, and she had a car, and she would drive us down to the Macca's.
0: So you skip at school for Macca's. That makes more sense.
1: Macca's and music.
0: Yeah, all right.
1: Macca's and music.
0: Okay.
1: You know what I mean? And we still both deeply love Macca's and music.
0: My girl at home, she skipped school because there was an alert that Coldplay were filming their Sky Full of Stars film clip in Newtown.
1: She went to that. Oh my gosh. What I would do to see. Can you please send me a picture of you when you went to the Coldplay thing? You would have looked like a child.
0: Amy.
3: Hello.
0: What did you skip school for, Amy?
3: To go to the Breaking Dawn Twilight premiere at Luna Park.
1: Yes! Yes!
0: Was it worth it?
1: Which was your favourite movie?
3: Oh, absolutely.
1: What do you think was the best one?
3: I'm going to say New Moon.
1: It was really good, wasn't it? That's the second one, right?
3: Yes. But it cost us our deputy principal running down the street saying, "I know who you are." And we still just ran. We ran and we were like, the premiere starts in 2 hours. We've got to be at Luna Park.
0: Yeah,
1: so
0: good
1: care,
0: stuff.
1: Sorry. Deal with that tomorrow. Bye.
0: Lucy.
4: Hey.
0: What did you skip school for?
4: Well, my mum was actually a teacher at my school and she also chucked a sticky to take me to see Justin Bieber live on Sunrise.
0: I remember that was nuts, wasn't it?
4: So good.
1: Nuts.
4: Real tears of happiness.
1: Really?
4: Yes, I was a huge believer in the day.
1: Were you up close?
4: Reasonably. We were standing on like some milk crates that we found to get a better look. So we didn't have tickets. We were just like against the fence.
0: Did you see Koshy in real life? Did that like blow your mind?
4: Totally.
1: Oh,
0: Kylie,
1: JB.
0: What did you skip school for?
5: Hi there. When I was 14, my friend and I were stalking Brian Mannix from the Uncanny X-Men.
0: Oh, yeah.
5: And we heard he was staying at a hotel. So we called ahead and asked for his room number and they gave it to us.
1: No.
5: So when we got there, we ran up to the room, knocked on the door. And when he opened the door, we got scared and ran away.
0: Oh, my God.
1: I'm sure you weren't actually expecting to see him.
5: Well, no. We saw not, surely they're not giving us the room number.
0: What's with the hotel doing that?
1: That's really bad.
0: That's really bad. Regulate and Tim on this Friday night, Vanessa Amorosi.
6: Yeah, no, I mean, people would know him now. He's on Speaks and Specs.
1: It never gets old. And also, have a look.
0: Yeah,
1: baby,
0: there you go, Carly.
1: Like Vanessa Amorosi.
0: Make sure it's
1: one of the greatest of all time.
0: Brilliant. But don't worry, we've got some new music for you to finish off the show very soon. And speaking of new music, guess what? Peking Duck dropped their debut album today. It's called Paradise.
1: I know, how exciting. Raven Star!
0: It's so out that my headphones are coming out.
1: Your headphones are freaking out. You've lost one half of Peking Duck. Yeah. What's going on?
6: I mean, yeah, it's not like we even dropped the album last night. Today's release day. And he's already gone missing. What's he doing? But he did this when it was out, when we had our podcast. Hamish Blake, a special guest.
0: Big guest.
6: Adam just went missing. This is, it's a regular occurrence now. Used to it.
1: There we go. You must have strong shoulders just carrying this.
0: carrying this duck.
6: Oh,
0: but,
6: dear.
0: Mate, congratulations. Paradise, it's out today. And I think I've asked you this a million times, but why so long? Because you guys have been together for 158 years.
6: Yes.
0: Why now for a debut album?
6: Well, it's a good question. I think... We don't even know the answer to that, really. We just were having such a good time doing singles and dropping individual tracks, and it was going good. You know, it was like, you know, a bit of a hot streak.
0: If it ain't broke.
6: And if it ain't broke, don't fix it.
0: Yeah.
6: But we hit a point a few years ago where we were kind of sick of our current creative process, and we just thought, you know what, let's just mix things up. Let's just dive into the studio, and instead of trying to make a song that is going to work as well as the last few did, let's just make a whole album and then there's no rules.
1: Because what is the creative process? Because between Peking Duck, your project Yoga, and Kelly Holiday, you guys pump out so much incredible music. What is the process? I really want to know.
6: Well, you know, it was fun with the, when we started, you know, working on singles way back in the day, it all started as just Adam and I in his studio, in his back shed at his mum's house. And we'd set up like our own.
1: I love it.
0: Yeah, I know. Thanks, Mum.
6: And thank you, Mez. and then, yeah, we were just like jamming out with ideas, and we'd like bounce off each other. And, you know, as time progressed and he moved to LA for a bit, we were constantly working separately. And so for the album, we're like, all right, let's just, you know, get in the studio and just see what happens and have no, you know, playbook. There's no, like, you know, prior album successes we want to chase.
0: Yeah, yeah.
6: You know?
0: You're also going to be required to be at the Logies on Sunday. I've just heard about that too.
6: Yeah, well, hopefully Adam makes it.
1: What's the plan
0: for the couple of days?
6: Oh, my God. I can't carry that.
1: What's the plan for the
6: Logies? So the plan for the Logies is we're going to pull out a rabbit out of a hat and try make the most amazing live set we've ever done. Obviously, Logies is a big deal, and it's live.
0: Well, no one parties like a group of TV execs.
6: Well, you know, it's live.
1: You always bring it to life. I think I've seen you once or maybe even twice play the Logies.
6: Yeah, we did it a few years ago. It was
1: so fun.
6: And that was a really fun one. We had like G-Flip and who else? We had Maya. And
0: that was huge.
6: Yeah,
1: set the bloody stage on fire. It was amazing.
6: Yeah.
1: You're gonna bring out Robert Irwin for a cheeky little dance break.
0: Little
6: you know what? Hey. Let's manifest that, Robert. If you're listening, which I know you are, jump on stage and get your booty shaken,
0: mate. We love you guys. We're very proud of you. Paradise is out today. Debut album from the guys that we've known and loved for 158 years. As I said,
1: yes,
0: yeah. Love you, mate.
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7: 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Melbourne traffic.
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9: 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There's a breakdown in Wantirna South on Stud Road southbound after High Street Road with the right-hand lane closed, a crash in South Morang on Plenty Road at McDonald's Road, and reports of an incident in Doncaster on Doncaster Road eastbound at Elgar Road. Sydney Road, Brunswick will close between Davies Street and Mitchell Street for tramworks from 21 August to 3 September. Businesses remain open, expect delays. Visit Transport Victoria's website. Light rain tonight and down to 11 degrees. Tomorrow, partly sunny and 15. Right now, it's 14 degrees on Melbourne's Nova 100. 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

0: Regularly and Tim, we are almost done for a Friday night. Have a great weekend. Good luck at the Loggies on Sunday.
1: Thank you very much. Thank you very much. I'm very excited about my dress.
0: Nova Boy Jams.
1: It's
0: coming up. I can't wait to see it on the red carpet. I'm watching on Channel 7, obviously. But let's do some new music to finish off a Friday night. It is New Music Friday. You can follow along on our Spotify playlist, New Music Friday. Peking Duck's new album, not only new album, debut album, Paradise, drops today.
1: It freaks me out still. I can't wrap my head around
0: 16 years.
1: That it's their debut album.
0: Yes.
1: I like it.
0: But let's check out the title track from Peking Duck's debut album. This is Paradise.

So I have one from Jungle. They do they've got like a kind of disco 70s vibe. Back on 74 was like a huge hit for them. They've got a new one out. It's called Sunshine. It's a vibe. I love it.

0: Kasabian. You love Kasabian. You know Kasabian.
1: I saw this and I knew you were going to choose this.
0: Well, I remember when I interviewed Noel Gallagher years and years and years ago, and he said, just look out for a band called Kasabian. This is before they even burst onto the scene. So they're endorsed by the Gallagher brothers. Check out their new tune. Nothing better than this.

0: also just noticed a cheeky little thing here. They're releasing their ninth studio album, Act 3, which is going to be the title of Beyoncé's next album, on September 4, which is Beyoncé's birthday.
1: Wow, there you go.
0: What are they doing?
1: 1 degree from Beyoncé, always. What's your
0: Seriously.
1: Last pick?
0: My last one, you're probably going to hate, and I'm here for that. It's Nico and Vince. You know the song, Am I Wrong?
1: Oh, yeah.
0: So real. Huge song, 2013, 2014, around then. They've done a little interpolation of Red Red Wine. It's called Let's Rewind.

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1: 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I'll
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2: Nova 100.
20: There's been a breakdown in Wantirna South on Stud Road southbound after High Street Road with right-hand lane closed. A crash in South Morang on Plenty Road at McDonald's Road. Reports of an incident in Doncaster on Doncaster Road eastbound at Elgar Road. And reports of a collision in Glen Waverley on Springvale Road northbound at Waverley Road. The Hume Freeway is slowly building outbound approaching Donnybrook Road. And the Westgate Freeway slowing citybound from the Balti to Kingsway. 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Mostly cloudy tonight and down to 11. Tomorrow, mostly cloudy and a top of 15. Right now, it's 14 degrees on Melbourne's Nova 100.
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1: Nova 100.
2: One turner south, look out for a breakdown on Stud Road southbound after High Street Road blocking the right-hand lane. South Morang, a crash on Plenty Road at McDonald Road causing delays in both directions. Doncaster, reported incident on Doncaster Road eastbound at Elgove Road. Glen Waverley reports of a crash on Springvale Road northbound at Waverley Road. The Hume moving slowly outbound approaching Donnybrook Road. The Deer Park bypass slow outbound from Robinson's Road through to Hopkins Road on the Western Freeway. Enjoy some great August offers across a range of vehicles with Cherry's August sale event until August 17th. Yes, August. Like now. Cherry, for the road ahead. Partly cloudy tomorrow with tops of 15. Tonight will get down to 9. Right now it's 13 degrees on Melbourne's Nova 100.
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0: Sydney Road, Brunswick will close between Davies Street and Mitchell Street for tramworks from 21 August to 3 September. Businesses remain open. Expect delays. Visit the Transport Victoria website.
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7: Pretty Woman the musical must leave Melbourne next month. 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
3: 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The Eastern Freeway is closed in both directions between Bulleen and Springvale Roads this weekend for upgrade works. Parts of Thompson's Road also closed. Princess Highway Dandenong is closed in both directions between Foster Street and Frankston Dandenong Road until 7 o'clock tomorrow night for level crossing works. 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Cloudy and 15 degrees, 14 degrees for Sunday. 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We've got 10 degrees now on Melbourne Snow for 100.
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21: Well, hello. Happy Saturday. I almost forgot we're doing a radio show right now because I've been reading all of our DMs. Sarah has said, Nova, please play Peking Duck. I'm on the way to school sport right now and I'm dying. Sarah, this is never a good idea. Convince them out of it. I'm going to put them on for you after this. It's a fresh hit from Dave and Thames. It's Radiance on Nova.

0: best artists I've ever seen live. It's Teddy Swims on Nova for your Saturday morning. My name is Molly Rose. And I kind of want to put you in the drawer for Nova's cash or the cars. No one's here. So should we just do it? Let's open the phones on 13, 24, 10. After the break, we've got a fresh hit from Ariana Grande. That'll play next on Nova. Non-stop hits.
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0: from her performance at the AFL Grand Final. It's Kylie Minogue on Nova for your Saturday morning. 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
1: 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What will you choose?
0: Oh my gosh, Marianne, you are awake early for a Saturday morning.
3: Yes, I know, I'm so excited.
0: All right, let's play. Which one is it, the cash or the cars?
3: I think the car, because my car was in an accident a while ago and I'm driving a hire car at the moment, so I'd definitely say the car would be amazing.
0: You know that it's not one, but it's two brand new EVs.
3: I didn't realise it was two.
0: Who would you give the second one to?
3: I thought, oh, I could give it to my daughter, but then I thought, oh, I've got my son as well.
0: Oh, no. Now you've got to pick your favourite. You can tell me. I won't tell anyone.
3: My son actually in my phone, he put Harrison, best son ever. I was just sitting listening to Nova and I heard it and I just thought, oh, give it a try.
0: Well, it pays to tune in. There are more chances to get yourself in the draw for Nova's cash or the cars coming up after 7. Come on, Nova.
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12: 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But not for Myra in Moorabbin, whose living room is always a perfect 22 degrees. 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
1: It's Choice of Armour got me started on Melbourne's Nova 100, the home of my favourite little darlings, Jace, Lauren and Clint. This week, poor Lauren, she forgot that one of our colleagues is on TV.
0: Who hosts Australian Idol now?
2: Ricky Lee.
0: Yeah. Oh, yeah. Yeah.
2: Our colleague and friend.
0: Who does she host it with is what I meant.
2: I think she's a... No.
0: Scott? Is she still with Scott Tweedy?
2: Yep. Oh, she is indeed.
3: Scotty.
0: I knew that. It's a trick question, guys.
1: Make sure you look out for Ricky Lee on the red carpet. She's heading to the Logies with Australian Idol tomorrow. Jace, Lauren and Clint are back Monday with $40,000 to be given away.
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0: my goodness. If we weren't awake already, we are now after that. That was Ivana on Nova. My name is Molly Rose. I'm serving up your fresh hits and throwbacks. 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Plus, put you in the drawer for Nova's cash or the cars. Let's head to the Nova newsroom next.
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22: 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We've got a crash being cleared on the Calder Freeway citybound after Vineyard Road with one lane closed. The Eastern Freeway closed in both directions between Bulleen and Springvale Roads this weekend for upgrade works. Parts of Thompson's Road also closed. Use Doncaster or Burke Roads instead. And the Princess Highway, Dandenong, is closed in both directions between Foster Street and Frankston, Dandenong Road, until 7 o'clock tomorrow night for level crossing works. 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Cloudy and 15 degrees. Stuck in traffic? 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
18: Good morning. The man accused of murdering missing Samantha Murphy has been taken to hospital after allegedly attempting to take his own life. 24-year-old Patrick Oren Stevenson has pleaded not guilty to the murder of the Ballarat mum after she vanished on a run in February 24. With the H5 bird flu now present in every state, the federal government will no longer provide a case-by-case update. Meanwhile, the government is launching a new campaign aimed at helping Aussies reduce their risk of dementia. Around 340,000 people who turned 50 in the last year will receive a letter outlining how they can better support their health to protect their brains from the disease. And tributes continue to flow for television star Johnny Young of Young Talent Time fame, who died after a brief fight with pancreatic cancer. The 79-year-old was a fixture in Australian homes with his show, which showcased the talent of young Aussies, including Danny Minogue and Tina Arena.
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18: Sport and the Fremantle Dockers have officially secured the minor premiership with a 24-point win over Adelaide. Here's coach Justin Longmuir.
24: Adelaide lost three games. They were 9-3 the last 12 weeks. Yeah, they don't allow uncontested marks, so they defend one-on-one and force you to a contest. So that element of it was finals-like.
18: Swans duo Brody Grundy and Dane Rampy returned from a break for Sydney's AFL clash with the Bombers on Sunday. And Bangladesh will begin day three of the first test in Darwin on 6 for 351, leading Australia by 153 runs. And you're up to date from the newsroom.
21: Here we go.
20: Turn it up. Your weekend soundtrack is right here.
0: Well, hello. Happy Saturday, I guess. I'm taking song requests now. Our DMs are blowing up. So many of you asking me to play your favourite songs. Dan, I'm picking you because you said you're on site right now. And I'm at work and so are you. So we're in it together, right? Bruno Mars, On My Soul, is going to play next. It's a fresh hit on Nova.

0: Melbourne's very own Conrad Sewell teaming up with Kygo there. You're on Nova for your Saturday morning.
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0: 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Olivia Dean's going to play next on Nova.
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1: 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What will you choose?
0: All right, let's go to the phones. Hayley, hello. How are you?
3: Oh my God, hello. Good, thank you. How are you?
0: I'm good.
3: Oh my God.
0: Nova's cash or the cars. Let's play. Which one is it for you?
3: The cars, for sure, definitely. Oh, my God, that is life-changing.
0: Talk to me. Why? What's happening with your car?
3: Oh, my car. So my car overheats, and I've just topped it up with water. I'll drive around until it overheats, put water in it every 3 days.
0: That is a nightmare. Okay.
3: I know, because I've put so much money. I've spent, like, $6,000 getting the transmission fixed, and now something else is broken. And I'm like, I refuse to put more money into it.
0: Well, that's why we need to get you one of these Geely EX2 EVs. You know it's not one, but it's two cars.
3: Oh, my God, even one. I'll take one, not even give someone else the other one.
0: With your luck, it sounds like you need to keep one in the garage as a backup.
3: I know. Oh, God.
0: Well, congratulations. You're one step closer.
3: Oh, my God, amazing. Appreciate that so much.
0: G Flip is going to play after the break right here on Nova.
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0: over for you Saturday morning. Jace, Lauren and Clint are in next. They're catching up with one of my favourite comedians ever, Luke McGregor. He's got a hilarious story about becoming a stepdad. Jace, Lauren and Clint are in next on Nova. Fresh hits and throwbacks.
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26: 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This weekend only at Autobarn. The Eastern Freeway is closed all weekend for planned works between Springvale and Bulleen Roads. Use Doncaster or Burke Roads instead. Further back in Ringwood, Eastlink is also closed citybound between the Maroondah Highway and the Eastern Freeway due to an overnight police incident. Take Canterbury Road instead and a crash in Roeville on Stud Road at Fulham Road. 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Cloudy and 15 degrees. 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
28: Marianne Harris, good morning. The Prime Minister claims the US President will consider exempting Australia from a 12.5% tariff. This comes after Anthony Albanese spoke to Donald Trump yesterday at length. But the opposition says the federal government hasn't fought hard enough. A Senate inquiry has backed the federal government's plan to overhaul the NDIS. The reforms would cut around $38 billion from the scheme over 4 years. A Sydney man's been charged, accused of trying to import 4 kilos of meth in a quilt. Police allege the 29-year-old had been tracking the package after returning from Frankfurt a few days earlier. Former Victorian Premier Jacinta Allan has made her last public performance as an MP after announcing her retirement from politics after almost 3 decades. And stars of the small screen are preening themselves ahead of tomorrow night's TV Logies Awards. At 22, Robert Irwin is the youngest ever host of the event, while also being a contender for the top gold gong. Sport is next.
25: Nova Sport.
28: Sport in the Dockers, a minor premiers for just the second time in the club's history after beating Adelaide by 24 points in Perth. Skipper Alex Pearce admits they had to fight for the win.
29: We knew going in that Adelaide are a good side and they're going to put us under pressure, and there was moments throughout where we looked like we were sort of going to break them and then we just couldn't kick away. And credit to us to be able to sort of keep playing our way when we're under pressure and the opposition's coming at us.
28: The Wallabies take on Japan tonight in Queensland, and Bangladesh will begin day three of the first test in Darwin on 6 for 351, leading Australia by 153 runs.
22: This is Jase, Lauren and Clint.
30: It's gonna be a good day.
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31: Morning, everybody, and welcome to your Saturday.
32: Morning, how
31: good
32: are
31: morning.
32: We?
31: We are good.
4: Going
31: you,
4: well.
31: You guys are yin and yang today. You're treating your body like a temple after the show, Clint, and Lauren, you're treating yours like an amusement park.
32: Well, yeah, I've got a birthday lunch today. I love a long lunch. I'm a lunch gal. I'm not a late nighter anymore. Lunches are for me.
4: Yeah, well, Saturday, I'm just, you know what? Just chill day, bit of relaxation, bit of fitness.
32: When are the D's playing this weekend?
4: Tonight. Oh. Yeah, they're playing Port Adelaide in Adelaide. Big game. Lots of big footy and NRL games.
32: Where
4: this
32: do you watch
4: weekend?
32: The footy from? Because I know you're a mad fan. If you're not at the game, are you at home or at a pub?
4: Yeah, I don't really like watching it around too many people, too many hours. I like to...
31: Sit
4: on the couch, not alone, but, you know, with a couple of friends or
32: not
4: family.
32: In a pub.
4: Yeah.
32: Too distracted. Too many distractions.
31: Too distracted. Oh, see, I like the vibe. Like tonight, the Hawks are going up against the Pies, and I want to go to my local and watch it just for a bit of vibe. Yeah. However, last time...
32: But you do get distracted.
31: Well, last time I was at the Boundary Hotel, I think they learned halfway through the game, the volume cut out. and we were just watching the screens, and then all of a sudden a busker started in the corner.
32: Oh, no, no. And
31: not
32: a,
31: like,
32: it's not a busker,
31: like, no,
32: at a pub.
31: Man.
32: It's like an entertainer.
31: Okay, sorry, an entertainer.
32: You didn't throw some coins in. They were fully booked.
31: Oh, people throw coins, but more at him. It was like, not during the game. Let's
32: yeah,
31: break into Run to Paradise after the game.
32: Funny,
0: or at
32: isn't
0: half-time.
32: It?
31: Yeah.
32: When you know. They do that. But it's also like, well, maybe footy's in the public bar and the band's in the in the dining room.
31: Well, we'll see how it goes tonight. Shout out and good luck for your team this weekend. On the way, guys, we're going to talk what have you not stolen but borrowed from your workplace.
32: I think it happens a lot when people depart a workplace, take a memento.
31: Yep.
0: I think Jace is guilty of it once or twice as well. No?
32: Well, you did like 27,000 years at Channel 9.
0: Yeah.
32: Did you take anything?
0: The stationery cupboard looked very good on the way out.
32: Yeah.
31: It was quite weird having dinner over at Clint's house the other night at the news desk. It was quite odd.
32: I remember when the old Channel 9 shut down and everyone, like every bit of it was taken.
0: Yeah.
32: People just took bits. Yeah. On air signs,
31: you got
32: lights.
31: The weather wall as one of your walls at
0: that big plasma would go down well in the lounge room.
31: Hey, we're going to catch up with funny man Luke McGregor as well.
32: Blakey.
31: He's joining us on the show. Let's get into it. This is Sam Fender. Rain me in right across Australia. It is Weekend Breakfast. Jace Lauren and

0: Welcome to your Saturday, everybody. Right across Australia, this is Weekend Breakfast. Jace, Lauren and Clint with you.
1: Hey, guys, I don't know how often you hit Reddit.
2: I don't really understand Reddit. Is it an app?
1: It's a website. It's a forum.
3: It's a series of forums.
2: Do you have it on an app?
3: You can get it on an app. The app.
1: If you got the app,
3: you can post about anything.
1: Well, this guy did just that on the weekend. He put, so we are moving house. I had a box full of staplers I found, all different types. The missus wants to throw these away and then asked, why do I have over 20 staplers? I then replied, had to confess that every single place I've ever worked at, I would take a stapler on the way out.
3: But intentionally, must have.
1: It was just his, you know what?
2: Parting gift.
1: I'm gone. I'm taking the stapler with me. He asked, is there anybody else that's taken stuff from work?
3: Well, he also admitted to being, when he was a younger lad, he'd take toilet paper to save money.
1: I think that's different.
2: I think that's just saving money. I think the other one's more like a memento.
1: Yes.
2: A stapler.
1: When I was living in New Zealand,
3: it's quite a combo.
1: At the radio station, we were doing the drive show. So you'd finish, walk out of there about 6:30 at night.
2: Mm.
1: And on a Friday, if I needed to, like Lou sent me a text, can you grab milk on the way out, like on the way home?
2: Mm.
1: I'd go through the office kitchen and, you know, there's a couple of 2 litres there. I'd just grab that.
2: Save me stop.
1: But what's going to go off over the weekend?
2: Over the weekend? Milk doesn't go off in 2 days.
1: I'll get new milk.
2: Did you bring it back in, a new one on Monday?
1: Sorry?
2: Everyone in the office?
1: And your delivery
3: arrived.
1: What
3: about the crew that work on the weekend, that toil over the weekend?
2: They need milk.
1: I wasn't taking all the milk.
3: I would just
1: take one.
3: I mean, those cups of teas.
1: I do like this, though. In the comment section, someone put, I kept my parking fob pass to the car park because it was actually 2 streets away from a sports stadium.
3: Good.
1: So I proceed to park there on the weekends to go to games over the next 2 years.
3: Fantastic.
1: I had a mate who worked at KFC and he had a giant box of the chip seasoning in his house when we were growing up.
3: Wow.
2: Oh.
1: So he'd just fill up shakers
3: and he just
1: at
3: borrowed
1: his house.
3: It from
2: That's
3: work.
2: Good
1: yeah.
2: gear.
1: Mm. Borrowed it, yeah. Mm.
2: That's good gear. The chip seasoning I would
1: take.
3: Wasn't there somebody at our old premises who decided to take some items from the beer fridge?
2: Every Friday she took it.
3: Every Friday.
2: Yeah, she cleared out.
3: Just to stock up her own.
1: But then when she got...
2: It was the Bacardi Breezes, I think, were her flavour.
3: Yes,
2: yeah.
1: But when she got the boot, she backed the car up and cleared out the entire beer fridge.
3: Yeah.
2: We should have done that too.
1: Oh, I know. Hats off to her. I'm not having a go.
2: I think by that stage there was no money. There was no beer fridge.
1: It's the smartest thing Kate did. 13 24 10 is our number. What have you taken from a workplace?
3: Okay.
1: And it can be as small as, you know, hey, take bread and milk every week. Or it could be I back the car up and clear that
3: the
1: thing
3: stationary
1: out.
3: Cupboard's always very good.
1: Oh, absolutely.
3: At nine, not that I did this, but the stationary.
2: Nine would have an impressive.
3: The stationary cupboard was elaborate and it was unlocked.
2: Yeah, because you're adults.
3: Many
2: and you should
3: workplaces,
2: be trusted.
3: Like the one here is locked.
2: The stationary cupboard. Yeah. I didn't even know we had a stationary cupboard.
1: Yeah, it's up near. Yeah, it's
2: well,
1: locked.
2: The chip cupboard at the old place had to be locked because Jace would always raid
1: that. Don't.
2: Chippy monster.
3: It was like a spare room which housed all Jace's chips.
2: I know,
1: excuse
2: that was
1: me.
2: Impressive.
1: It was not just me,
2: it
1: was us.
2: Oh, no. There was, I mean, legend has it. No, it's still locked in case you come back.
1: I ain't going back. 13 24 10 is our number. What have you taken from a workplace? Give us a call. No names?
4: I've been waiting all

0: This is Jase, Lauren and Clint. Good morning. Welcome to your Saturday. You are listening to Weekend Breakfast on Nova.
1: We're asking you, what did you fog from work?
2: What do you used to steal? Like a guy
1: borrow, has, maybe.
2: But that guy who's got 22 staplers that says he's taken one from every job, he's moved through the workforce.
1: Hasn't he just?
2: Extensively. Yeah. 22 jobs is a lot.
0: We caught a... Yeah,
2: 22 office jobs. Yeah. How many jobs have you had in your life?
0: Well, that's the thing. Hospo workers now, I was talking to a couple of mates that own restaurants and they say staff just, there's no loyalty. Everyone's just going to the next gig if they can get $2 extra an hour. And for some reason, these kids think it looks great when you've got all these previous employments.
2: More.
0: And he's like, to an employer, I'm like, that's a red flag.
2: I don't want someone to stick around for a month and take off.
0: So 13, 24, 10 is our number. We caught one of the street teamers back in the day using the fuel cards at the
1: Not here.
0: No. Using the fuel cards and the Black Thunders
2: that
0: to fill
2: been
0: up
2: done
0: all
2: a
0: these
2: few
0: mates'
2: time.
0: Cards.
1: Oh, he's the mates' cards.
0: Yeah, his mates would line up at the servo. He'd be there with the fuel card.
2: That doesn't surprise me one bit. I'm surprised that doesn't happen. That would happen a lot with work fuel cards, I reckon.
0: Oh, cab charges. Remember when they were paper back in the day?
2: Yeah,
1: you remember very well.
2: One of my jobs.
1: You were the cab charge boy.
2: I was a receptionist for a big company and I had to then approve them when people signed like to and from. And then I'd see the time and be like, from client meeting this time. And I'd be like, at 3 a.m. And I'd be like, sign off on that.
0: They meant to put PM.
2: The
0: driver's written it wrong.
1: All right, well, this will be music to your ears, Jase, because Holly used to work at Macca's.
0: Hi, Holly.
3: Morning.
1: Now, what did you take some, what, sweet and sour sauce or something?
3: I've taken a bunch of sauce packets, definitely. All the new sauces that come out. But the big thing was I used to take the toppings, so the chocolate and the hot fudge.
1: Because it comes in some sort of big, clear black bag, doesn't it?
3: Yeah, and then just cut the top off and I just pour it into a little bowl, heat it up. I've got the Ninja Swirl, so works great on that.
0: Can you get some... Next time they bring out the curry sauce for the nuggets, can you get a box for Clint?
3: I would love to, but I actually just quit 2 months ago.
0: Well, I need you to pick that job back up for us for the sake of the curry
2: Holly,
0: sauce.
2: How much sauce did you take for the road on your last day?
3: Oh, I've got so many packets in my fridge. Like, I just...
2: Amazing.
3: Random sauces, anything.
2: I just don't know if McDonald's sauces work on anything else other than McDonald's. I feel like if you put sweet and sour sauce on, like... chicken schnitzel you're cooking at home, it would not happen.
0: No, Clint?
3: I would love to, but I actually just quit 2 months ago.
0: Well, I need you to

0: including your chicken schnitzel.
1: That is good. Is there anyone in their life ever seen someone order the strawberry sundae?
0: I mean, I have in the
2: past.
0: Of course you have.
2: The caramel sauce is supreme.
0: Caramel's good.
2: Reign supreme.
1: Mitch, good morning.
3: Morning, guys. How are we?
1: We're good. What'd you take from work? Mitch.
3: When I was at my old company, I probably borrowed enough material to landscape my whole house.
2: You probably borrowed enough.
1: But they were offcuts, weren't they, Mitch?
3: Yeah. No, they're all going to get thrown in the bin. So there was good use to it. So.
1: If anything, you're recycling.
0: Yeah.
2: I'm all 100%. For that.
1: You know?
0: Okay.
2: Renovated the whole house. How good.
1: A company car comes in quite handy if it's like a ute or something like that.
0: Or to transport the stuff that you've stolen.
1: No.
2: To transport your stolen goods.
1: Just, you know, if you work for a company like and they've got trucks and stuff and you need to move.
0: Then I think famously on this show I've spoken about my old man who used to work at Streets Ice Cream back in the day. And
1: oh, the freezer.
0: The freezer was never not full.
2: Was he stealing?
0: Oh, look, I think it was
1: samples.
0: It's either samples, Jace, yes, you're right, or approaching its use by date.
2: Oh, yeah. My kids will gobble these up.
0: Like as in 6 months' time, use by date.
1: I have a question. I know I've asked a lot of questions about this, but when you say the freezer at home, was it like the one I see inside Shell?
0: Yeah. Well,
1: with the clear top?
0: It didn't have a clear top. But it was one of those big.
2: Did it slide or slip over?
0: I think we had a couple of iterations. We had
1: And final question.
0: Yeah.
1: Did you have the board of the different sorts of ice cream and the prices?
0: But all the neighbours, their kids, the friends, the relatives, they always used to come around. They knew where the ice creams were.
1: Well, I hope they're eating them quick because they're about to go off.
0: Well, exactly.
2: Yeah, lucky you saved them from the bin.
0: You know, because that would be waste. And we don't waste anything.
1: No, we don't. Hello, Jim.
4: Yeah, g'day, mate. How are you?
1: Yeah, good. What'd you take from work?
4: A palomino.
1: Oh, sorry, what?
2: A palomino? In a horse?
4: Yeah.
2: A palomino.
0: He loves it.
2: I mean, they're the most beautiful of all the horses.
1: What's a palomino?
0: Why, Jim?
2: A palomino is like, imagine, that you know those beautiful blonde caramel-coloured. A palomino is a stunning horse.
4: No, my boss needed to clear up a little bit of one of his paddocks to run some sheep, and that was the paddock that this palomino was in. So I came back with a float and picked up the palomino and took it home.
2: And he didn't care?
4: No.
0: Jim?
4: No, he's going to a good home. I ride horses, so
0: I was going to say,
4: for everyone.
0: Do you have land or is it just in your backyard?
1: He's in a two-bedroom.
4: I'm on a farm, I've multiple horses, yeah.
2: I mean, that's a good get. Palominos are very expensive and hard to get a beautiful palomino.
4: I think they started about $10,000 if you want one a little bit average, let alone something decent.
1: Yeah. Jim, have you got a daughter?
4: No, I don't.
1: I was about to say, because imagine that, seeing Dad come home from work. I bought home a pony. Yeah.
2: It's like a princess
0: Merry
2: pony
0: Christmas.
2: As well, those horses. They're stunning.
4: I buy horses for my nieces all the time, so yeah.
1: Oh, must be nice.
4: I'm stuffed all around.
2: Jim, how many horses have you got?
4: Six.
2: Oh, my gosh. Jeez.
4: Do you want one as well?
2: I'd love one. This is Jace, Lauren and Clint.
5: 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The Eastern Freeway closed all weekend for planned works between Springvale and Bulleen Roads. Use Doncaster or Burke Roads instead. Further back in Ringwood, EastLink is also closed citybound between the Maroondah Highway and the Eastern Freeway due to a police incident. You can jump onto Canterbury Road instead. Want safer roads for all Aussies? 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Cloudy at 15 degrees, 14 degrees on the way for tomorrow. 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
13: 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JP, you've done it again.
0: Two doting dads with Maddie J and Ash Wicks. 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
14: 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That's when I knew that your heart was scarring. 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Like, wait, babe, let me...

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2: 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Welcome to your Saturday morning, Australia. You've got Chase, Lauren and Clint.
3: Tasmania's Hobart has a very interesting list of its top exports. Public administration and safety. Seafood and our next guest.
4: I've had a good year. I have a girlfriend now.
3: Probably not the best grab to illustrate that fact. Please welcome to the show, actor and comedian Luke McGregor.
5: Hey!
6: Now got a wife.
1: A wife.
6: Upgraded.
1: Yeah. A wife, yeah. and a baby, and two stepkids.
6: The next Pokemon level evolution. Stepkids. A not stepkid and a wife.
5: Does that mean things are just super busy in your household then? Is it frantic?
6: Not a lot of sleep, but it's good. It's very fun. I'm happy. It all worked out okay. I was worried I'd be I'd die alone, and now that is unlikely.
5: I have that fear all the time, Luke. Don't worry.
1: Yeah. I actually remember the period where you were worried you would die alone.
6: It was most of the period.
1: Yeah. We tag team in a crisis room for a while at our friend Tommy Little's house. I lived there, and then I moved out. And Luke kept saying to me, "When do you think you're going to move out of Tommy's spare room?" And I was like, "Why?" And you said to me, "Oh, I need to move in."
6: Yeah, I apologise for kicking you out.
1: So we tag teamed.
6: Just kept knocking on
1: in.
6: The window. You couldn't sleep.
1: The life's working out beautifully for you.
6: It's been great. It's thanks Instagram.
5: Thanks. Oh, was that how you
6: DM,
5: guys met?
6: DM slide. Yeah.
5: Who slid into whose?
6: I followed, Amy slid into my DMs.
1: And being a dad now, does that lean you more into like some really bad dad jokes on the circuit?
6: I think I still, because I've been telling jokes my whole life, but they just become dad jokes now, I guess.
5: Yeah.
6: Like, I feel like the quality stayed the same, but the reaction of the children is...
5: it's a good get out if something falls flat. You can say it's a dad joke.
6: It's a dad joke, yeah. I mean, the audience is still upset.
2: They paid.
6: Yeah.
2: You don't scream strict dad to me. You seem fun dad.
6: It's hard. I'll be like, clean your room. Sorry about my tone just then. Can I get you hot chocolate? You know what? I'll clean it for you.
2: Hey, we're excited about this new show. Portrait Artist of the Year starts Sunday at 7:30 on ABC TV and ABC iView. Give us a rundown of the show.
6: It is basically us trying to find Portrait Artist of the Year. It's just a bunch of artists who are really talented coming in and painting celebrities, and it's interesting to see whether they choose the one that makes them look better or accurate or worse.
2: Oh, yeah.
6: And some people will choose a painting that when you look at it, you think this is not you on your best day.
1: Yeah.
2: But they connect with that
6: but
2: one.
6: They'll feel like that's how I see myself, even
1: so
6: though...
1: So they get multiple paintings of them?
6: They get three each done, and they have to pick one. And it's
5: Is that a bit sad though? It's like, well, no, you're not like that. They've just got you on a bad day.
6: It's weird. When I used to be on the dating apps, I did used to think, is it better to pay to put up photos that make you look worse? So then it's a surprise on the date.
1: Oh, the opposite of a catfish.
6: Yeah. So you get there and they're like, oh wow, you look way better than that.
5: So Luke, if someone was to paint you, how would they be depicting you, or how would you like them to be? Depict you.
6: Oh, a slightly more powerful chin, I suppose. Were you guys happy with the... Because when you got the photo done for the radio, did you have to get all three of you to approve it, or did they just pick your best photo
5: and then swish it together?
1: Yeah.
5: I said yes
1: them.
5: To every photo.
1: No, you did not. You absolutely did not. I think you were the most high maintenance.
5: Oh, no. That's a lie.
1: No, but Jace was like, I like my pants, but not my top, but not my hair, but I like my smile. You were like Mr. Potato Head. They just put all the bits together.
5: Yeah, I look like I was going on Farmer Wants a Wife.
6: You got a best of.
1: Yeah, he got a best of.
6: That's what I'd want to do too.
2: Have they ever painted you?
6: No, but I've had people paint me without my consent online. And one person who, I've got it saved on my phone because it's very funny, but they gave me so many chins. I counted four. Four chins. Like they spent a long time on the chins, and I'm like, you could have that one line.
1: Yeah.
6: You know? One line, you done.
1: I got a portrait done in Central Park in New York when I was
2: Oh my God. Oh, Happy's an understatement.
1: We paid $250 for it. We didn't realise how expensive it was going to be.
6: Oh, boy.
1: And it's the worst drawing. He told us he was the best in Central Park. It's the worst portrait you've ever seen. It's a great drawing.
2: Just not of you.
1: It just looks nothing like either of us.
6: I would have paid anything as well. Like, once you're sitting down, it's too awkward to leave.
1: Totally.
2: Hey, Portrait Artist of the Year. It starts this Sunday at 7:30 on ABC TV and ABC iView.
1: Just quickly, what celebs are on it?
6: We've got Matt Preston. We've got Danny Minogue. We've got Marsha Hines.
2: Yep.
6: Danny Minogue surprised me. Danny Minogue collects, like, paints rocks.
1: Hmm?
6: She finds a good rock and then paints it. She paints rocks as a hobby.
2: She's busy.
6: I forget there's, you can, if you want, you can just start painting rocks. If you want, you can just wear a cape.
1: You can do whatever
6: like
1: you want.
6: Like, all of this is legal, but none of us do it. Like, what?
2: I want to see you out in public in a cape. You start it, we'll follow.
6: I can't pull off a cape.
1: Then you better start painting rocks, Luke.
6: Start there and I'll work up the cape.
2: I'll lose it if I open the paper next week. There's just a shot of Luke walking.
6: I'll lose it if I'm wearing one and you're not. Because I'll know you're a liar. A liar who lies.
2: Hey, Luke McGregor's on the air with us this morning. It's good to see you, mate.
1: Nice
2: good luck
1: to
2: with the show.
1: You.
6: Thank you. Thanks very much.
0: Jace, Lauren and Clint.
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13: 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The Eastern Freeway closed all weekend for planned works between Springvale and Bulleen Roads. Jump onto Doncaster or Burke Roads instead. Further back in Ringwood, Eastlink is also closed citybound between the Maroondah Highway and the Eastern Freeway due to an overnight police incident. Jump onto Canterbury Road instead. Get the model year 26.5 Ford Ranger Black Edition from 53k drive away at participating dealers. 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Cloudy at 15 degrees. We've got 14 degrees on the way for tomorrow. 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
14: This is Nova.
15: Good morning, I'm Marianne Harris. The Federal Transport Minister has reportedly ordered her department to oversee Air Services Australia Chief Rob Sharp after a series of near misses and delays at Sydney Airport, with reports passengers are even facing more delays today. Authorities were only informed about the most recent incident involving a Virgin and Qantas jet 4 days after it occurred. Patrick Stevenson, the man accused of killing Victorian mum Samantha Murphy, is in hospital after attempting to take his own life. Paramedics were called to a Melbourne prison last night with a 24-year-old's been held since March 24 on one count of murder. Parents and carers are being reminded to be vigilant with hot drinks around children. This comes after Sydney's Westmead Children's Hospital has treated close to 500 kids for burns this year, with more than half from scalding. Former CFMEU boss John Setka has been set strict bail conditions following his second arrest since November, and three century-old paintings stolen from an Italian museum worth around $15 million have been recovered.
14: Nova Sport.
15: To sport, and the Fremantle Dockers are officially minor premiers, claiming a hard-fought 112-88 win over Adelaide in Perth. It's just the second time in club history the Dockers have finished on top of the ladder. The West Coast Eagles have made one change for Sunday's away game against Greater Western Sydney. Hamish Davis comes in for Bo Allen, who's being managed. Australia's Meg Harris has snatched gold in the women's 100 freestyle at the Pan Pacific Championships, and the Wallabies take on Japan tonight in Queensland. And that's the latest from the newsroom.
16: Jace, Lauren and Clint.
17: On Nova.
18: Good morning. Thanks for joining us for your Saturday. Whatever
19: morning.
18: You're getting up to. Guys, where'd you all start out back in the day? First jobs?
19: Gloria Jeans.
18: Yep.
19: And I wasn't even allowed to make the coffee. I was cleaning the coffee machine and on the registers. The coffee was like a step up. You had to have had some sort of expert training.
18: Yeah, you start as a dish pit.
20: Yeah, you do, generally speaking. I was.
19: Well, we didn't really even have dishes because it was like paper cups.
18: Start as a paper cup kid.
20: Yeah. I started in kitchenware electrical at Target.
18: I was electrical at David Jones.
20: I mean, the most trusted department.
19: What was
20: in
19: the best seller?
18: Hang on. Were you selling like TVs or small appliances?
20: I was like irons and stuff.
18: I was entertainment.
20: Toasters, kettles.
19: Was it quite competitive? Like, did you have, I remember when I moved into retail when I grew up, got out of Gloria Jeans, it was quite competitive. Like, we had sales, individual sales targets.
18: Yeah,
19: did you have that?
18: Not if you're a casual. So what I would do is I would play the full-timers off against each other. Like, Steve, I'll use your number for this sale.
19: Your...
18: Can I grab an extra 10 minutes of lunch?
20: You could discount. Were you allowed to discount?
18: Oh, yeah, we could discount.
20: Oh, I wasn't allowed to discount.
18: Oh, no, I had the power to discount.
20: Oh,
18: because all my mates would come in, and if they bought, hypothetically, if they bought a PlayStation.
19: Or what, you think you're going to get charged 30 years later?
18: Well, you never know. And if I dropped the box and it was dinted a bit, you got to take 10% off.
20: That's great.
19: Whoops, dropped another TV.
18: No, TVs are probably broken.
19: Sorry, David Jones.
18: Okay, we're going to talk first jobs, first celebrity jobs later on this
19: year. You'd be surprised what some of Australia's biggest celebrities did before they became movie stars. But coming up next, there was a story on A Current Affair, which it ruffled a few feathers, didn't it, Stanners?
20: It did. You and I were watching and we couldn't stop messaging each other. I love A Current Affair. It's the home of the outrage.
18: Yeah.
19: I mean, I was outraged on behalf of the people affected by this.
18: And for once, this isn't Neighbours at War. We'll tell you about it coming up later on this hour. Let's get into it. 12 to 12. This is Somba right across Australia. It is a weekend breakfast. Jace, Lauren and Clint on Nova.

0: Jase, Lauren and Clint, good morning. Welcome to your Saturday. You are listening to Weekend Breakfast on Nova.
1: Jase, the Logies are Sunday night and I sense that there is going to be a big win for one of our favourite TV shows. That TV show being A Current Affair. Now,
2: Ellie Langdon's nominated for gold.
0: She is.
1: She is.
2: I love Ellie.
0: Who's she up against?
2: Oh, look, I don't know, but I would guess that it would be. Oh, yeah, he's hosting.
1: And up for gold.
2: I would say
1: Todd Woodbridge.
0: Who's the sympathy one this year? You know, there's always
2: someone from Home and Away or Neighbours. It's been on forever.
0: Like Al Four, you know what I mean?
2: He won, didn't he, in the end? Did Lynn win?
1: Lynn won last year. Anyway, A Current Affair does brilliant investigations. Mm. And last night was the second in a two-part series. Now, it involved a bloke who's referred to as the Birdman. Look, I'll let Ellie Langdon set this story up.
3: Birdman, famous for appearing before dawn, armed with buckets of birdseed and transforming quiet streets into a screeching sea of feathers. Who is he and why does he do it?
2: Right, so this is a guy who has been walking around the suburbs. Like, they've interviewed so many people. He takes, I'm talking kilos and kilos of birdseed and sprinkles it on people's front lawns and down the streets, and their homes are getting overrun by birds.
0: So I'm imagining the lady from Home Alone 2.
2: Exactly like
0: that. In the park.
1: Exactly.
2: Or Alfred Hitchcock in The Birds.
1: So it's bizarre.
0: So it's not his house. He's throwing the seed on other houses.
2: All these people have been releasing CCTV of this guy coming.
0: Not this guy.
2: Birdman.
0: Thank you.
2: Carrying buckets of birdseed. And then there was rumours that he was a developer that was trying to get these people to sell their homes.
0: Oh, really?
2: To be able to buy the properties.
0: There is a scandal to this story. It's not as naff as I thought.
2: So that's what we thought. Because I've been hooked over.
0: Now,
2: this started last week, this story. Yeah. And then there was an update last night. And Paul and I were on the couch ready. I was like, who is Birdman?
1: And it hasn't just captivated Australia. It has gone global. Like, there are people who have been transfixed by this story.
2: Blogging about it, TikToking about it.
0: Really?
2: Birdman. So,
1: now, they sent Maggie Raworth, an intrepid journalist to track down Birdman. Mm. Who is he, you might ask? Well, Maggie found out last night.
4: You're really ruffling some feathers around here, Mr. Birdman.
5: When the sun rises, like, hell just breaks loose.
4: Vikram Juggy? Or should we say the Burwood Birdman? You're causing poo explosions. What does a financial services consultant have to say about spending all that money on birdseed? Why do you want to keep getting up before sparrows fart, Vikram?
6: The Birdman flew the coop. Speaking of coop, here hundreds of kilos of birdseed are routinely delivered. At Vikram's home, hundreds of birds circle. They even fly around inside the house.
0: Oh, no.
6: Birdman lives amongst them.
0: No.
6: Bird droppings mark the walls and feathers blanket the ground. Squawking fills the air and so does the smell. This is Birdman's lair.
0: Did she go in? Was she in the house?
2: Well, she tried.
1: This is where we think the third part.
2: She's got to get an interview with him.
1: I think we're ready for the third
0: part. That was his voice we heard?
2: That was a neighbour saying, all hell breaks loose in our neighbourhood.
0: Okay, so we haven't spoken to Birdman yet.
1: No, because he flew the coop.
0: Yeah, of course.
2: Mm. He was getting, what did she say? Why are you getting up before sparrows fart, Birdman?
0: He's getting
2: hundreds of kilos. Like, there was a truck that arrived full of birdseed and he's just going and putting it on people's lawns so they're getting inundated with birds.
1: Forget about that. What about the birds that are flying around inside the home? And pooing on the windows and on the carpet.
0: As a former bird aviary owner.
2: Yeah, we thought you'd like this. 13, 24, 10.
0: What
2: now,
0: are you
2: some
0: asking?
2: People are bird, like Jase is a bird man. I'm terrified of birds.
0: I was a bird
2: when
0: man.
2: Birds attack. Have you been attacked by a bird? Have you been swooped by a bird? Because swooping season.
0: Swooping season.
2: It's coming. 13, 24, 10. What happened to you with a bird?
0: If you went on a date with a guy.
2: It could be as bad as my brother getting chased by the peacock at Werribee Mansion when we were kids.
0: You went on a date with a guy and went back to his place and he had a free range bird in the house. That'd be it?
2: Yeah, even if he had a bird in a cage.
1: What if it came and landed on your shoulder?
0: What about it?
1: What about those bird people that have a they kiss their beak?
0: Come on,
2: Billy
0: here.
2: And Nicole Slater
0: here,
2: have these amazing birds. But the aviary's like as big as my entire house though. And they've got like, I want to say a toucan or something.
1: They don't have
0: a toucan.
2: Maybe it's not a toucan. It's very bright.
1: They don't
2: that
1: have.
2: Don't eat. Do not. They do
1: they
2: do
1: have
2: it.
1: Any?
2: Don't you dare.
1: Eastern Rosellas.
2: Don't do it. Clint. Don't
1: Eastern
2: do it.
1: Rosella,
2: I've just got
1: Eastern
2: it out of my head.
1: Rosella.
2: I hate that song so much. I'm sorry to that little boy who sung it, but I never want to hear it again.
0: 13, 24,
2: it's in
0: 10.
2: The ARIA charts,
1: I reckon we
2: apparently.
1: Should give it
0: is
1: a play,
0: it really?
1: Jace. Jace, give it a play.
0: No, 13,
2: don't you dare.
0: 13, 24, 10 is our number.
2: I'm so sorry. I'm sure they're a lovely family, but I don't want to hear that song.
0: Have you had a run-in with the bird? We can hit the phones next.

0: Welcome to your Saturday, everybody. Right across Australia, this is Weekend Breakfast. Jace, Lauren and Clint with you. We're talking birds.
1: Yes, we are, because last night on A Current Affair, the Birdman ruffled more than a few feathers. He was exposed, he was named, he was shamed. He's sprinkling bird seed around communities.
2: Like hundreds of kilos.
1: Yeah, and he's got people in a flap because the birds are a-flocking, Lauren.
2: They are, and people are getting attacked by the birds. I'm
1: scared
2: of birds.
1: Why we're asking on 13, 24, 10, when did the bird attack?
2: What sort of bird? What happened? Here they come.
1: Hey, Laura, good morning.
3: Hi, guys. How are you?
1: We're good. Now, Laura, your husband was attacked, I believe. What happened?
3: We were at a sort of off-grid place and he was having a very naked shower outside. It's like a hose hanging from a tree.
0: Right.
3: And he turned around and there was a cassowary standing.
2: Oh, no.
1: He didn't have a peck at his pecker.
3: Well, he was running for the hills after that.
2: I've never seen
3: a naked man run so far. To the cabin.
2: Birds sense fear, and once they know you're scared, they won't stop.
0: Oh, yeah.
3: It came back every day.
2: It liked what it saw.
1: Those cassowaries are quite terrifying, are they not?
3: He's 6'2", and it was as big as him.
2: Did you guys see the lady in the restaurant that caught the bin chicken yesterday?
0: Yes, how was that?
3: Running for the hills after that. I've never seen a naked man run so far. To the cabin.
2: Birds sense fear, and once they know you're scared, they won't stop.
0: Oh, yeah.
3: It came back every day.
2: It liked what it saw.
1: Those cassowaries are quite terrifying, are they not?
3: He's 6'2", and it was as big as him.
2: Did you guys see the lady in the restaurant that caught the bin chicken yesterday?
0: Yes, how was that?
1: One hand.
2: Grabbed it.
0: But she said the tip is soon.

0: mate. The bird world, they're psychos.
1: Oh, people that are like, we grow our own eggs and then they send the kids in to get them. I'm like, the kids are going to get bloody pecked to death.
0: We grow our own eggs.
2: No, they're not. You were a bird man, so pipe down.
1: I was budgies.
2: Okay. Michelle, hello.
3: Hello.
2: Do you like birds?
3: Love you guys.
1: We love you too.
3: I love birds. Oh. Love birds.
2: Had to be one. Tell us.
3: We had a gorgeous bird called Driz. He was a conure.
0: What's a conure? What sort of, like, is that like...
3: Free range.
0: A free range conure.
2: So what, it just flew around the house?
3: Yeah. We put sticks around, so that he could land wherever.
0: No, Michelle. But Michelle, you can't toilet train a bird.
3: Yeah, well, you can clean up after it.
2: So
3: but anyway, he used to clean my wife's teeth.
0: Sorry?
2: What do you mean?
1: with its beak?
3: She would open her mouth and he would clean the teeth.
2: What, peck out the bits of food?
0: No,
2: Conya didn't do that.
0: No. How big was this bird?
3: Your hand size? Oh. And he had a very special relationship with a broom.
1: Oh, you guys are cooked.
2: What happened with the broom?
1: What do you think?
2: What, it's humping the broom?
1: Yeah, like the broom.
3: Yep. Yes.
2: Like a dog?
0: Why didn't you get it a friend?
1: Didn't need to. It's got a broom.
2: Are you one of those cooked people that kiss the bird's beak?
0: It was in their mouth.
1: Yeah.
0: So you're telling me, like, on the bookshelf, where most people would have, like, Nagi Mahashi's five-minute meals, you had a stick coming out of the bookshelf for the bird to sit on?
3: And
0: how long did you have the relationship?
2: Nagi Mahashi has a recipe.
0: How long were you in the thruple with the bird?
3: He was a rescue, so we had him for about 5 years.
0: And then did someone rescue him from you when they found out you used to let it go in your mouth?
3: He passed away because he was a bit too horny.
0: Oh.
2: The bird was horny.
1: It killed itself with the broom? My God. How's the broom?
3: Every year he would get a bit too...
2: frisky.
3: ...randy and would hurt himself.
0: Oh, what was the bird's name?
1: Oh, Splinter, it hurt when you're that size.
0: What was it?
3: Drizz. Drizzle-manizzle.
0: R.I.P. Drizzle Manizzle. It sounded like you had a
1: guys, brooms
0: weird
1: out.
0: Life.
1: Brooms out for Drizzle.
0: Drizzle Manizzle, full name, please.
2: So he died humping a broom. The bird died humping a broom.
0: Clint, let that be a warning to you.
3: No.
2: I don't have birds and I don't have brooms. Hey, Lauren, it'd be a shame if we didn't finish this break the right way.
0: Oh,

0: obviously, this song needs to go in the bin.
1: This is Jace, Lauren and Clint on Nova. Melbourne traffic.
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3: 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A crash in Scoresby on Stud Road at Ferntree Gully Road. The Eastern Freeway closed in both directions between Bulleed and Springvale Roads this weekend for upgrade works. Use Doncaster Road instead. Eastlink also closed city bound between the Maroondah Highway and the Eastern Freeway due to an overnight police incident. Take Canterbury Road instead. 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Cloudy at 15 degrees. Afterpay day is here. 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We've got 10 degrees now on Melbourne's Nova 100.
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0: This is Weekend Breakfast. Welcome to your Saturday morning, Australia. 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
2: We don't waste anything. Not even pumpkin seeds. They're yummy.
1: Lauren and Clint have been hounding our producers to get her on the show. Some might say they're obsessed. Please welcome to the show, Ames.
0: Amy Connor, good morning.
3: I will hand this over to Clint Stanaway, who has a TikTok crush on you.
0: He unashamed, Ames. Unashamed. TikTok, Instagram.
4: Mate, that was a good intro.
0: Do you like
4: that?
0: That?
4: Yeah.
0: Shit that hot on sick. The talk, Ames.
3: Okay, before we start, can you say it? How do you start your videos?
4: We don't waste anything.
0: No, we don't.
3: Okay, so for those who aren't across what you do, who would like to explain it? Clint, would
0: you
3: like to
0: Ames,
3: explain it?
0: No, Ames, over to you. You're the creator.
4: Basically, I just use what's in the house and create random stuff that hopefully everyone else eats.
0: Not just stuff that's in the house, but leftovers as well, which really tickles my fancy.
5: So when we say the house, you're a mum of four, so a busy household.
4: Yeah.
5: Right. Young kids.
4: And young kids, then they've all got different taste palettes and they all eat different things and they all refuse different things. Yep. So there's always leftovers and crusts and fruit scraps and veggie scraps. Like, it was just becoming too much for my brain to
3: So the whole purpose of it is to not waste anything when it comes to food. Nothing goes
0: within reason, I guess.
4: Yeah, within reason. We use our critical thinking skills in the kitchen. Obviously, the main goal is not to get anyone sick, because I am the caregiver and kids being sick, it falls on me. So right. I don't want that. Like,
3: Of course.
4: It's mainly just to reduce the food waste in the house, but obviously, within reason.
3: I've seen you use stale barbecue shakes as crumbs for rissoles and things.
5: Great idea.
4: Yeah. Well, I mean, they're not growing, communities on them. They've just been in the cupboard for a few days.
3: But
4: you know,
3: how do you
4: that's
3: even
4: been open.
3: Think to do that?
4: Well, breadcrumbs are the best. You could use anything for a breadcrumb. Mm. Like, anything that's going to crunch up, you can just roll it on a piece of chicken.
3: Like potato chips.
4: Yeah.
3: What else have I seen you do? Maybe Doritos.
0: Pizza crust.
4: Twisties.
5: Oh, hang on. Pizza
4: Twisties.
5: Crust as crumbs.
4: Yes. Oh, pizza crust as a chicken crumb, and you can fry it up and just have the most delicious chicken schnitzel.
0: What would you say is your wildest/proudest concoction? The one that probably got a lot of traction online.
4: The very first one that went up to 12 million views.
0: Which
4: that
0: was?
4: Sort of was, that was hot chip balls.
5: Sorry? Please explain.
4: hot chippy balls. So it was just a random Saturday morning, and we always get hot chips after the beach. And for that particular, that day, for some reason, the kids just didn't feel the chips. So there was a huge amount of chips left. And I personally don't like reheated hot chips. So I was what can I do with this? So I chucked it in a bowl. I chopped it up. Threw a couple of eggs in there, some breadcrumbs, some oil, some vegetables, and I made these hot chip balls, which is essentially a hash brown, I guess.
5: Mm, they sound pretty good.
4: Mm. Yeah, and they were delicious. And then we had them for dinner. So it was it was just this light bulb moment, hang on a minute. Why am I throwing out all this stuff that I could reuse?
3: Surely, though, it doesn't always work. Surely you've gone, you know what, I'm going to try this. What have you actually had to throw out because it hasn't worked?
4: The most out there one, I did cheese and bacon rolls, and then I turned them into cheese and bacon roll crackers.
0: Yes,
4: and it was
0: you
4: more
0: did.
5: I'm a baker's delight. I got a 6-pack of cheese and bacon
3: rolls.
5: You got
3: some stale in there.
6: Yeah, mate, right. She's rolling them out into the oven.
5: Hang on.
6: Claps her hands, and away we go.
5: So what did you do with the actual leftover rolls?
4: You turn it back into a dough.
5: Squishing it all together.
4: Squishing it all together.
0: Blender.
4: Put some water and some oil.
3: There's a lot of blender action.
5: Yeah, right.
3: In
5: And they turned out all right?
4: They turned out great. And because I really wanted them to be a cracker consistency, for them to crack. So that was a bit how am I going to get that to work? But it worked.
0: 1.4 million followers on TikTok alone. Hmm. I mean, what's it like being
3: TikTok
0: social
3: famous.
0: Media famous?
4: Look, I live in Kiama. I'm in my own little bubble. I don't really grasp that right
0: get
4: now.
0: Anyone say, you're the we don't waste anything girl.
4: Yeah. People do yell that out sometimes, but it's all in positive. Like, everyone's really positive.
3: Did you know that Clint Stanaway was your number one fan?
4: No.
0: Well,
3: he's got a fanboy in him. Every day he sends me at least two of your We Don't Waste Anything videos,
4: don't
3: you?
4: That's so sweet.
5: And then if someone goes to throw something out, food wise at work, it'll be
0: I'm straight
5: into
0: the kitchen.
5: Don't waste anything.
0: I get the pizza shapes out and away we go.
5: Hey, thanks so much for your time.
4: Yeah. Oh, thanks, guys. Thanks for having me.
5: If people want to find you, what's your handle on the socials?
4: Ames, all lowercase, AIMS.LC. And just my initials.
5: And what don't we do?
4: We don't waste anything.
5: No, we don't. Thanks, thanks, Ames.
4: Thanks, guys. Bye.
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